93.7 KCLB. What's going on? It's TK. This hour's winning word is island, I-S-L-A-N-D. We're talking about the KCLBcation, the getaway. It could be yours. Yours. Wouldn't it be great to get to an island like Hawaii? Would be awesome. 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

93.7 KCLB. It's going to be a big weekend. We have Jeff Tate, Agua Caliente Casino on Friday night inside of the show. Saturday, Kill Tony and Fantasy Springs Resort Casino, Killers of Kill Tony. And so we have football. We're going to be out football Sunday. Our buddy JJ, 93.7 KCLB at Agua Caliente Casino. Palm Springs inside of 360 Sports. What else do what do you got going on? You want to let us know anything fun happening? It's going to be good temps, man. 100 degrees both Saturday and Sunday.

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I say you look so fine that I really want to make you mine. 4, 5, 6, come on and get your kicks. 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

Hi, 937 KCLB. I asked you earlier what you were going to do this weekend, and people actually responded, and a lot of people. At 760-391-5252. Steve, Palm Desert, washing his car outside. Not going through. 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Jason, India, mow the lawn. Brian, Cat City.

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1: What we've got here is failure to communicate. Some men you just can't reach. So you get what we had here last week, which is the way he wants it. Well, he gets it.

0: KCLB, hello.
1: Yeah, you guys got Knott's Berry Farms tickets.
0: We do? Are you sure?
1: Yeah, someone said a call. I don't buy a keyword.
0: Here's what we got to do. You got to text Knott's.
1: Yep.
0: To 760-391-5252. What's your name?
1: Chris.
0: Chris, where are you from?
1: I'm from Palm Desert right here.
0: All right, Chris, do me a favor and call. Text me right now, okay? You may get a call right back. Who knows?
1: You got it. I'll text you right now. Thank you. Thank you.
0: Okay, bye. Talking about Knott's Scary Farm. We got them for you for the rest of the week. We have a few pair of tickets left. 391-5252, 760-391-5252 is the phone number here into KCLB. Let's see what happens. Dude.

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1: Text Hailstorm to 760-391-5252 for your chance to go to Hailstorm at the show. I will call you at the Casino Rancho Mirage October 2nd. If we call you back, get you on the phone, tell you the good news, you win the ticks.
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0: 937 KCLB, what's happening? TK, we're
1: Hello. Random.
0: Hello.
1: Hello.
0: Hi, is this Chris?
1: Yes, it is. What can I do for you?
0: Chris, did you just text us Knots?
1: Yes, sir, I did. Right here from Palm Desert.
0: Weird. It's TK again. You won.
1: Oh, awesome, man. What do I got to do?
0: Just hang out and enjoy yourself. You get 2 tickets to Not Scary Fuck.
1: Oh, dude. Heck yeah.
0: Was that an F-bomb? I didn't hear that.
1: No, heck yeah, dude. Okay. HE double hockey stick, bro.
0: Let's everybody calm down with that. I just thought it was an F-bomb. I was like, do I have to hit the beeper or not? I guess not. Hey, Chris?
1: Yes, sir.
0: Hey, dude, have you been to Knott's Scary Farm in the past at Knott's Berry Farm?
1: Yeah.
0: You think it's very scary? There are people chasing people around. Ghouls chasing you around the park, night mazes. There's a lot going on over there.
1: Yeah, I'll fit in with this ugly mug.
0: Oh, dude, I got a mohawk. I'll be right there with you. I don't need a mask either. We're good.
1: You got it. You got it.

0: 93.7 KCLB, TK. Chris is on the phone. We're back with Chris, the winner from the Not Scary Farm. He was telling me that he doesn't need a mask. His face will do for the theme park. And I was like, you know, whatever. And then it got me thinking, Chris, I want to tell you a story. So I went to Planet Fitness, of all places, and saw Corey Taylor from Slipknot working out. This guy's like right next to me, right to my left. I'm doing chest. And I was like, why has this guy been next to me for like 20 minutes? I'm not kidding. He was like right there. And as I looked closer, I saw an 8 tattoo on his neck, and I was like, 8? That sounds familiar. That's Corey Taylor from Slipknot. I realized that. And he's doing Skull Crushers, and he was, like, really into it. Like, you've heard of Olivia Newton-John, right?
1: She was dancing. He was just doing the little spins and twirls with that thing.
0: Yeah, she was doing spins, and let's get physical. Corey Taylor was doing almost that. And I was thinking to myself, dude, you're doing Skull Crushers. Why don't you calm down with the moves? It was hilarious.
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All right, upper 90s today, 100s over the weekend. 100, I'm saying. Not 100s, 100. It's 93.7 KCLB. September's here. I'm loving this, man. Finally, the break we've been waiting for. Oh, my God. It took forever. Feels like forever. Feels like forever. It was like 117 3 weeks ago, and now we're into 100. Yeah, the time of year we can go out by our pool and not burst into flames. It's going to be awesome.

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It's football time. Cass City, 93.7 KCLB and TK. We're going to be out there till the end of the game tonight. Detroit and Buffalo. 360 Sports. If you're on your way somewhere, stop in. It's fun. It's like a lot of fun. Have a good night, JJ. Our buddy's up next.

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93.7 KCLB. Good evening, Coachella Valley. It's JJ here with you. Thursday night, and here's what tonight looks like. Remember, we had that interview yesterday. My buddy Matt's band is playing up at Pappy and Harriet's tonight, and I'm going to tell you all about that. And we've got our trivia going again and some genuinely stupid news from around the world that I cannot wait to read to you. And tomorrow, I'm going to be doing a barbecue where I finally committed to some sort of menu, and I'm going to give you the recipe to it because it's good, and I want to credit myself in some sort of way that I'm kind of a good cook. Nothing heavy tonight, just 5 hours of some rock and nonsense. Let's do this.

93.7 KCLB, JJ here. Evanescence is in the middle of the biggest year they've had in a long, long time. New record came out this year. First new album in about 5 years. And they're deep into a world tour that runs all the way through late October. Finishing at the Red Rocks in Colorado on the 26th. And the thing I like the most about this lineup is Amy Lee built it around herself. Spirit Box, Nova Twins, Poppy, K-Flay. Every support on this act is a tour fronted by a woman. She put it together on purpose after collaborating with a bunch of them last year. And she told Rolling Stone, basically, I've got all my ladies in. 20 plus years after Fallen, and she's curating the whole bill. Instead of just showing up to headline.

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6: Summer's winding down and life is ramping back up. 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

93.7 KCLB, JJ here tonight up in the hill of Pioneer Town. My friend Matt's band, Salton City Surf Club, is opening up for Jimmy Dale at Pappy and Harriet's. And if you don't know, Jimmy Dale is the son of Dick Dale, the king of the surf guitar. Doors open at 8. 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

93.7 KCLB, JJ here. I got some funny, stupid news for you. Here we go. You ready? First one. In England, firefighters got called out to rescue a 220-pound ram who had gotten, and I'm quoting the fire service here, firmly wedged inside a concrete pipe. The ram's name? Well, it's Rambo. Of course it is. Second, over 100 people gathered on the beach in San Francisco to scream at the ocean together all at the same time. That was the event, and that was the whole flyer. And third, my favorite, a couple in Michigan went to replay their Keno ticket. Accidentally replayed the wrong one. That wrong ticket won them $136,000, which means somewhere in Michigan there's a man who has been insufferable about it ever since. You told us nothing. You didn't hit the wrong button. You fumbled into a house payment.

93.7 KCLB, JJ here, AFI News. They have got some October dates booked with Choir Boy opening up the whole thing, and that run starts in about 3 weeks. And AFI is one of those bands that if you came up from out here, you have a specific memory attached to. Ukiah, California started in 1991 as a hardcore band and then refused to stay that one thing. Punk, then goth, then whatever Sing the Sorrow was, and of course, the radio years, right? Davey Havok's voice has not aged a bit, which is genuinely unfair. Miss Murder, Girls Not Gray, The Leaving Song Part 2. 35 years in and they still play like the room owes them something.

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93.7 KCLB, JJ here. Trivia question for you tonight. And here it is. Which band played a show so loud with a crowd jumping so hard that it actually registered as an earthquake on the seismograph? And where did it happen? I'll give you the bonus points, too. What song were they playing when it happened? Text me. 760-391-5252. Hint later. Answer before midnight.

93.7 KCLB, JJ here, and it is official, and the name is locked in. We have the Coachella Valley Lakers. The G League team's relocation out here is done and finalized. They'll be playing at Acrisure Arena this season, and the arena is already listing them alongside the Firebirds as a home team, which means this Valley now has a professional hockey and professional basketball team in the same building, and neither of them is a two-hour drive, right? If you grew up out here, that's genuinely a strange sentence to say out loud. For a long time, the deal was if you loved a team that played elsewhere, you had to go and see them like 2 hours up the 10. We're kind of changing out here, people.

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0: October 2nd. 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

93.7 KCLB, JJ here. The Grill Out Barbecue menu for Saturday is all locked in. I'm going to be making Hawaiian Huli Huli chicken. And I'm going to give you the recipe because it's not complicated and it's a crowd killer. You're going to marinate 1 cup of canned pineapple juice, canned, not fresh. I'll explain that later. 1/2 cup of soy sauce, 1/2 cup of packed brown sugar, 1/3 cup of ketchup, a splash of rice vinegar or sherry, 2 tablespoons of fresh grated ginger, and 4 cloves of garlic. And of course, to top it off, a bit of sesame oil. All right. I want you to whisk it, simmer it for 5 minutes so the sugar dissolves, cool it all the way down, and then here's the part that people skip. Half goes on the chicken overnight, half goes in the fridge for basting. Do not baste the bowl the raw chicken slept in, okay? And huli means turn, okay? Guy in Hawaii, Ernest Morgado, came up with it in 1955, cooking for a bunch of farmers, and they'd yell huli at each other to flip the birds. In 1981, he got into the Guinness Book for grilling 46,000 chicken halves at one event. 46,000. I'm doing like 30 pieces and I've already considered canceling.

93.7 KCLB, JJ here. A little throwback on Lit, and this one is for the locals. And this matters, honestly. Fullerton, California, Orange County band grinding around SoCal for years under a different name before anything happened. Then 1999, A Place in the Sun came out, and My Own Worst Enemy just parks itself at the top of the modern rock charts and sat there for like months. And the reason that this song works is kind of a very specific story. It's the guy waking up and doing the audit of everything that he did last night. That's not like a rock lyric. It's a police report, right? Every single person listening to it has had that same exact morning, okay? They made a hit out of the worst 20 minutes of your week.

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93.7 KCLB, JJ here. Metallica tickets. And I want to be clear about the mechanics because people overthink this. You don't have to call. You don't have to be caller 9. 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You're going to hear the keyword. And guess what? 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Done. That's it. Dropping keywords every day, all day. So the guy who has us on at work all afternoon has a real advantage over the guy who catches 20 minutes in the car.

93.7 KCLB, JJ here. If you want live music this weekend without leaving the Coachella Valley, well, Coachella Valley Brewing Company has you covered both days. 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Beer, food, someone playing in the corner, no cover, no drive up the mountain. 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

93.7 KCLB, JJ here. Round two of stupid news. All right. A man in British Columbia walked outside, found his windshield completely shattered. He had no idea what happened. Okay. Checked the security camera and discovered his car had been hit by an elk. Not a person, an elk. Just walked up and ruined his morning and then left. Next, a guy who already holds over 200 Guinness World Records decided that wasn't enough and folded 415 paper airplanes in under 1 hour. 415. Somebody in that man's life needs to sit him down and ask him what is going on. The best one, British police are currently trying to recover 70,000 pints of stolen Guinness. 70,000. Somewhere out there is a criminal operation that looked up all the options available to them and just said, give me some beer.

93.7 KCLB, JJ here, Flyleaf News. Doing a 20th anniversary run for the self-titled record, which 20 years, right? Jeez. That album came out in 2005 and it was everywhere on rock radio for about like 3 straight years. I'm So Sick, All Around Me, Fully Alive, and the band's been back in a real way since Lacey Sturm returned a few years ago, which was not a for sure thing after she left for the first time. Anniversary tours can go either way too. Sometimes it's a band cashing a check, other times the actual singer is playing the actual record, right? That's the version, though, I think that's worth showing up.

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93.7 KCLB, JJ here tomorrow night back up at Pappy and Harriet's. This is going to be a good one for KCLB listeners, okay? Temples, they're playing up there. The British psych band, big swirling guitars. One of those acts that kind of sounds like it was engineered specifically to be heard outdoors in the desert at night. It is the Bliss Tour. Poppy Jean Crawford opening doors at 8:30, show at 9:30, all ages. Tickets are about in the $27 to $32 range, so it's a really nice cheap night out. Friday night up at Pappy and Harriet's in Pioneer Town.

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93.7 KCLB, JJ here. I'm just going to follow up on my Huli Huli recipe. And I told you the pineapple juice has to be canned. And there's a reason, okay? Fresh pineapple has an enzyme that breaks down in protein. So if you leave chicken and fresh pineapple juice overnight and you don't get marinated chicken, you're going to get mush. Canned juice is heat treated, so the enzymes are dead. All right? Aren't I smart? So go to the store, look for canned pineapple juice, and they've got the big cans, they've got the little cans. I'm standing there doing the math on how many little cans equal to one cup. But do it. Respect the recipe.

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JJ here. A little throwback on a band called Trapped. Los Gatos, California, Northern California, up by San Jose. And these guys formed in high school in the mid-90s, spent years self-releasing EPs out of a garage with no label interested. And in 2002, self-titled record Headstrong goes to number one on the rock chart.

just did not leave. It ended up being one of the most played rock songs of 2003, period. And that riff is one of those things where if anywhere you are, if you're near a radio in that area, you just hear it right away. You're probably hearing it right now in your head without me even playing it. 7 years of nothing in the entire country all at once.

93.7 KCLB, JJ here. I got that trivia answer for you tonight. The band whose show registered as an earthquake was, drumroll please. That was pathetic. I just tried to do that on the desk. Anyway, it was Metallica. All right, May of 2025, Virginia Tech Lane Stadium. The crowd was jumping so hard during Enter Sandman that the university's own seismological observatory picked it up as a small earthquake. Which makes sense if you know the place, because that football team has like ran out to Enter Sandman for like 25 years. So those people have been rehearsing for that moment for like 25 years. Nice work if you got it. I'm going to give a shout out to one of you, though. That was John over in Coachella, who got both the bonus answer and our answer tonight. I'm going to hook you up tonight, John.

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We got Palm Desert, Rancho Mirage, Shadow Hills, Palm Springs, my alma mater, Desert Hot Springs, $5 in a folding chair. 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You got to be tuned in. All right. I'll see you Sunday at Agua Caliente Palm Springs, 1 to 5, and also tomorrow night at 7 p.m. Until then, stay cool. 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I'll see you right back here on 93.7 KCLB tomorrow.

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15: 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Everything you need and nothing you don't.

0: She's saying, she's like, this is a win for women everywhere. No. This is a win for men and women.
1: This is a win for freedom of speech.
0: Can you imagine if a dude was like, nah, we were together, but hers was too big?
1: Yeah.
0: We'd be like, what's this guy's problem?
1: Right? No, we'd be like, hee, hee, hee, hee.
0: He was like two Coke cans on top of each other. Maybe even a third is what she
1: said. Damn.
0: Suggesting that his penis size was a factor in their marriage ending.
1: She couldn't take it, is what she literally said.
2: I'm telling you, girls can't take big ones for a long time.
1: Yeah, and that's what she said.
2: Yeah.
1: She was like, because she loved this guy. But she thought that was like the main reason they got divorced is because she could not handle his penis size.
2: Yeah, because it's painful.
1: How would you know?
2: I don't know.
1: Like, why do you talk like that?
2: But I'm just...
1: Why are you like, yo, it hurts?
2: Because I would imagine...
1: I know, but the way you say it, you're like, it hurts.
2: You know, like that phantom, like when...
0: Nart,
2: when
0: you're acting like you've taken a big one.
2: No, but you know that phantom feeling when someone like...
1: I don't.
2: When
1: they say it hurts, I have no idea what they're talking about.
2: No, when you get...
0: Nart understands. He understands women. Yeah. He's like, I know how bad that would hurt.
2: Yeah, I told you. I'm reincarnated lesbian.
1: Yeah. Well, that doesn't mean you've been with Wiener.
2: That's probably why I turned lesbian.
1: Oh, because you've taken it before?
2: Yeah.
1: Yeah, you're probably right. Because you did take it before.
0: You probably took some big ones.
1: You probably did take some big ones, dog.
2: Yeah, probably did. I was black.
0: What?
1: What?
2: Yeah.
1: Oh, because you got with black guys.
2: Yeah.
1: Gotcha.
0: Huh. So you think that you were black... And then you're reincarnated.
2: Yeah.
0: But you were a
2: black lesbian.
0: Black lesbian.
1: Yeah, black lesbian. Yeah.
0: You got reincarnated and now you're this.
2: Yep.
0: Huh.
1: Wow.
2: But I'm just saying, it would be scary.
1: I can't wait till he gets canceled for being a former black lesbian.
2: You can't cancel me for that.
0: Oh, yeah, you can.
1: Oh, they easily could cancel you if they wanted
2: what?
1: To.
2: For my spirit?
1: Yeah, that's exactly crazy. For your spirit. What do you mean? You can't cancel me for my former life.
2: You can't.
0: This person is willing to pay me $60 a day for Nard to stay home.
1: What?
0: Yeah.
1: You guys would miss him so much.
0: Man, I might accept that offer.
1: Yeah, it's a decent offer. Solid offer, yeah.
0: If I can get 75, I might take it.
1: Yeah.
0: 75 a day.
2: I would do 100.
1: That would cover most of your daily expenses.
0: I'll do it for 75.
1: Yeah.
2: You're cutting yourself short.
0: No.
1: Yeah, Neil,
0: you understand. They're paying me.
2: Yeah, they're paying you, but like... That you're selling yourself short. They will go up if you ask them to go up.
1: Well, right now the offer is 75. You dumbass.
2: Go up to like 100.
0: Panda says make it 200.
2: Boom.
1: Damn.
2: There you go.
1: Jeez.
0: Derek, can you imagine?
1: Why are you hopping in on that? That they hate you.
2: I don't care.
0: Can you imagine
2: happy?
0: Having such a ginormous penis that your wife has to leave you?
1: I can't. But what an honor that would be. And the last thing I would ever do is sue that woman who then went on a podcast. And that was literally the only negative thing that she, it wasn't even a negative thing. That was the only thing she said. And I don't care. I know what you were saying earlier. You were like, well, he probably didn't want to sue. His wife probably wanted him to sue.
0: Yeah, because, well, and that wife, if you notice, that wife has never complained about the size.
1: No, she handles it just fine. And she was probably like, you going to let her call me a whore?
0: Yeah.
1: Saying I can take it. I'm like, some girls just can't, honey. I would not sue over that. I'd be embarrassed. I'm going to go to court and my ex-wife was telling everybody I had a 3-Coke can wiener. What are we talking? That judge threw this thing out so fast. It's not even funny.
0: I feel like that judge was mad because he had a tiny penis.
1: That judge was a waste of time.
0: What's up, Raz?
3: Hey, I got something real quick to say about the whole Nard knowing how the women feel.
0: Yeah.
3: It's because he's done it. One of my femboy friends actually saw him at Thursdays, which is Thursdays, yesterday. But
0: they call it Thursdays?
3: What? Yeah, they call it Thursdays.
0: And this is one of your femboys?
3: Emo night. One of my femboy
0: friends. Oh, for emo night. Yeah, okay.
3: Yeah, so emo night is on Wednesdays, but Thursdays is on Thursdays. So Nard actually went on the wrong day.
1: What are you saying you have?
2: Well,
1: he's saying you've been there.
0: He's saying that you've taken a big one.
1: How would he have receipts?
2: I mean, he knows.
1: He saw you.
0: First gaze is hilarious.
3: My friend boyfriend saw him, and he was actually there yesterday. He left with the dude.
1: I believe it. Damn, Nard.
0: Man, thirsty Thursdays.
1: Damn, Nard is sweating right now.
0: He is.
2: About what?
1: You were just called out for leaving with a boy last night.
2: I wasn't.
0: His eyes are rather bloodshot. I wonder what happened.
3: That's more than likely what it was.
2: More than likely.
1: What happens when they call you out. You get mad.
0: For you.
2: Yep.
1: Look at you getting mad.
2: Okay.
0: He's squirming in his chair.
1: And you look drunk.
2: I'm good.
1: Yeah, you look happy.
3: Nah, he's slurring too.
1: He is slurring.
0: Nard wants to know if you can add another day. Tuesdays.
1: Yeah. Tuesdays.
3: I mean, I don't work there, but he can definitely bring
2: Sounds
3: it
2: like
3: up.
2: You do.
0: Wednesdays.
1: You guys ever done Fridays?
3: I go for emo nights.
0: Saturdays.
3: Go for emo night karaoke.
1: Sungaze.
0: A little sungaze.
1: Yeah, you could actually do them all.
0: You could do all of them.
1: Nard, you could be gay 7 days a week.
2: No.
0: You could.
1: No,
0: you
1: just could. One right now is good for you?
2: Never.
0: Actually, I got some audio from last night, Nard, for Thursdays.
2: Go, go, go.
1: Oh, yeah, that was, oh, God.
2: Workaholic, go, go, go, all over here.
1: Damn, Nard, you tearing it up downtown, right. Huh?
0: He is.
2: Yeah, getting tore up. Yeah,
0: he enjoys it.
1: Down there, just giving some Alamo Dome.
0: How hilarious is Thursdays in Alamo Dome?
1: Yeah.
0: Right?
1: I love it. I love it for Nard. I'm glad that he's happy.
0: All right.
1: Look at that smile.
0: I got to tell you that.
1: This dude is just, oh, man, he is geeked.
0: Kim Kardashian's in the hospital.
1: Maybe
0: she's out. I'm not sure.
1: My baby.
0: The surprising reason 1 in 4 singles would reject a perfect match. The gerbil story that'll never die.
1: Never.
0: A blade-wielding gangsta-ass crab. We'll get to that. And more next.
4: New rules that require millions of Americans to work to access Medicaid are stricter than many expected. I'm Katherine Houghton, and this is your KFF Health News Minute. Some people are likely to get exemptions, but it's not enough to have a serious medical condition like cancer. Trump administration regulations say Medicaid enrollees will have to prove they're too sick to work. Consumer advocates say doing that could be hard, and many people who should qualify for an exemption could lose coverage instead. The Federal Family and Medical Leave Act protects people's jobs, but Jocelyn Frey, president of the National Partnership for Women and Families, says
5: it has its limitations, and one of them is that it's unpaid leave.
4: Two-thirds of people who qualify for FMLA leave said they can't afford to go without a paycheck. Most Americans say people should get paid for the time they take off work to care for aging family members. There's more at kffhealthnews.org. New rules that require millions of Americans to work to access Medicaid are stricter than many expected. I'm Katherine Houghton, and this is your KFF Health News Minute. Some people are likely to get exemptions, but it's not enough to have a serious medical condition like cancer. Trump administration regulations say Medicaid enrollees will have to prove they're too sick to work. Consumer advocates say doing that could be hard, and many people who should qualify for an exemption could lose coverage instead. The Federal Family and Medical Leave Act protects people's jobs, but Jocelyn Frey, president of the National Partnership for Women and Families, says
5: it has its limitations, and one of them is that it's unpaid leave.
4: Two-thirds of people who qualify for FMLA leave said they can't afford to go without a paycheck. Most Americans say people should get paid for the time they take off work to care for aging family members. There's more at kffhealthnews.org.
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0: Wait, you have to consciously know that that is one of the dangers, that if you let it go too long and you're not humping,
1: yeah,
0: that it's unrepairable.
1: It could be.
0: I don't think so. It's not going to be the same. Then you guys do it again, right?
1: Could
0: then,
1: be look, better.
0: Then you guys communicate, and then you do it. You're going to be like, ugh. You're going to sense that they really don't want to be doing it. When one partner doesn't want to do it, you know,
1: yeah,
0: they're not going to put effort into that.
1: Uh-huh.
0: I think it's over.
1: I mean, if you are a quitter, then yeah, it's over. Yeah.
0: It's like a flower, Derek.
1: You can bring it back to life.
0: If you stop watering it too long, it dies. And there's no way you can't bring it back. So what do you got to do? You got to go to the store, find a hot-ass flower.
1: Yep.
0: You know? And then start watering that flower like 3-4 times a day.
1: Okay. The flower's like, stop watering me.
0: Stop watering me.
1: Please. Yeah, it's been so long. I can't take any more water.
0: Yeah, but you don't understand. I haven't watered a flower in so long.
1: Yeah. I just don't want you to die.
0: Yeah, I don't think so.
1: I disagree.
0: These people are saying if you have small D energy, you can't repair it. If you got small D energy, you're not going to bring it back to life with a small D.
1: That has nothing to do with energy.
0: I just don't think
1: you energies can. And small D's are different. Small D energy is not small D.
0: Do we have anybody that was basically in a sexless situation that brought it back to life?
1: Yep.
0: I don't think so. I know, you could really drown a flower. I know that. Thank you, Green Goddess. You can overwater it. Usually, you know, if you stop watering it a little bit, it'll spring back to life. But
1: like, I used to be married to a woman that we went through a rut, no sex, and now I have sex all the time.
0: Yeah, because you got a new woman. That's why. That was my point.
2: Yeah, you got a new flower.
0: He went to the
1: store
0: and got
1: marriage.
0: He got a brand new flower.
1: Yeah, but it feels like same marriage. You know,
2: you overlapped it.
1: Well, yeah. Well, it's also just like that's how women are. Women suck.
0: Well, they're these
1: being married to one is like being married to all of them. Regret it.
0: Smallest and biggest you've ever seen? They ask these ladies.
1: Biggest I've ever seen.
3: What's the smallest and the biggest that you've seen?
4: Biggest I've seen is 9. Smallest I've seen is probably like 2-3 inches.
3: 2?
4: Girl.
0: Man, you imagine like a 6-inch swing between one guy and the next?
1: I can. I've seen it.
0: Well, that's just, somebody's got a sense of humor when it's like that, right?
1: Who?
0: Well, you got 9 inches over here, and then this guy, he's got like 2 or 3 inches.
1: I don't think it has anything to do with humor.
0: I think it does.
1: I don't think humor is involved at all.
0: Somebody that was like, all right.
1: It's like genetics.
0: We're going to give this guy a little one.
1: Yeah. Okay.
3: It was a micro, I'm telling you.
0: Jeez, she's seen a 9 and then.
1: Yeah, I mean, that's.
0: What a 6-inch swing.
1: Dude. Just go into a locker room. You'll see all kinds of swingings.
0: So
1: you'll see some that actually swing.
0: They were asking people, which celebrity do you think you could bed?
1: None.
0: If you met that celebrity, could you bed them?
3: One of my favorite dinner party questions is, on your very best day, looks, personality, everything's at a 10. Which celebrity do you think you could bag?
0: I mean, I think most women could probably bag a celebrity.
1: Probably, yeah.
0: Right, but as a guy, I don't know. I mean, this is...
2: Yeah, you could.
0: You think a guy could nail
1: Billy,
0: a celebrity?
1: Could, the guy that can't even read over there is like, I could nail a celebrity.
2: I mean, I could for sure, but Billy...
0: You could?
1: Who? Remember when he said that he could nail Tara Reid?
2: Yeah, I still stand on that.
1: Bang Tara Reid.
2: Easy.
0: I don't think so.
2: I think so.
0: There's no way.
2: What do you mean? There's a way.
0: Well, you said that weird.
1: Yeah, there
2: well,
1: is.
2: You said it weird that no, there was
0: I,
2: no way.
0: I didn't. I said
1: didn't
0: there's
1: say
0: no way
1: weird at all.
2: Yeah, that was weird.
0: There's no chance.
2: Yeah, because she's basically like trailer park. I could definitely.
1: Because of your view on her, I definitely think you couldn't bang her.
2: Oh, dude,
1: because she'd be so offended.
2: She would be so turned on
1: by what?
2: Just because of the lack of like
0: Nard. What? You didn't. You met her, right?
2: Yeah.
1: He didn't bang her?
0: Yeah, so you had your opportunity.
1: He couldn't have.
2: Yeah, I was married.
1: There was
2: so
1: no
2: couldn't.
1: There was
0: that
1: no
0: didn't stop you.
1: Connection.
2: I could have, though.
0: There's no way.
2: Yeah. There is a way.
0: No. Well, yeah. Okay, what way are you talking?
2: What do you mean? I just told you.
0: Well, how would you do that?
2: That was the subject. What do you think you could bag?
1: What celebrity could you, yeah, you think I, you could bag?
2: Yeah, that
1: and
2: one.
1: Nards is definitely Tara Reid.
2: Yes.
1: And I don't think he could.
2: Oh, I do. No, oh, definitely.
1: Like, no matter how low Tara Reid's gotten,
0: Derek,
1: she's been, never going to bang Nard.
0: She's been to town on three different occasions when Nard was married and when Nard wasn't married.
1: I was, yeah.
0: Yes.
2: Not with me here.
0: Yes, you dumbass.
2: I only met her one time.
0: Well, I'm saying she's been to town.
1: You stalked her a bunch.
2: No, I didn't.
0: He's annoying the crap out of me.
1: I know he is.
0: Yeah, I mean, you're really pissing me off.
1: He's pissing you off.
0: You are.
2: Because I said I have a chance with her?
0: No, because you're arguing with me about dumb stuff. Yeah. I told you that she was here when you were here. Nah. Oh, I hate that. I just want to punch him in the face. I'm about to crash out. I hate that. He thinks it's funny, but I will fire him. I'll fire anybody. Like, I'm actually legit pissed. Just because he's so annoying.
2: Just because he hit you with a nuh-uh.
0: I don't like that.
2: I've crashed out on him for nuh-uh,
0: I will.
2: Too. I've crashed out on him for nuh-uh.
0: No, I want to beat his
2: There's
0: ass.
2: There's nothing worse than nuh-uh.
0: Oh, I hate it.
2: Oh, it pisses me off.
0: Bro, I'll never get... mark my words right now. Because he did that to me, he'll never get full-time with me.
2: I'm going to hit you with a nuh-uh.
0: Nope. He's so disrespectful now that I will never get him full-time. Screw that. Screw that. You want to play games like that, sir?
1: He was arguing with you about Tara Reid.
0: Yes. Sure as hell was.
2: Well, I mean,
0: you
2: I
0: hit me with a nah,
2: full,
0: nah.
1: Now you get you never full time.
0: Yeah, guess what? Say, are you gonna get full time? Nah.
2: I mean, I don't think I was anyways. So.
0: Oh, okay. All right, you little bitch. Like I haven't got you full time before.
2: No, I'm just saying.
1: Nuh-uh.
0: Really? Because I've never got you full time.
2: I didn't say you never did.
0: Oh, when you came here, right? And you were just. Part-time, I got you full-time.
2: I didn't say you
0: did. Did I not get you full-time when you went back to Tulsa?
2: I didn't say you did.
0: Okay. No.
1: Nards.
0: Oh, it's the worst.
1: Nards stepped in it.
0: He did.
1: It's supposed to be about what, celebrity? Could you bag?
2: And I was just saying, Terry.
1: Nards just a threat away from getting fired.
0: That's right.
1: I've told you, though, that nuh-uh is going to get you into trouble.
0: It will. It just got you no full-time.
1: Yeah.
0: Welcome to part-time for a life.
1: I told you that, Nard.
0: He did. Derek told you that. Don't say that to people.
2: I don't remember him saying that.
1: Oh, my God.
0: See?
1: Nuh-uh.
2: I didn't say nuh-uh. I said I don't remember. I said
1: you just don't listen to anything.
2: I said cholesterol.
0: What?
2: I said improper.
0: What?
2: I said proper.
0: All right, the queen next.
1: What?
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15: 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Insurers say the practice helps hold down premiums. Obamacare insurance prices could be going up again next year. Many insurers have asked state regulators to raise rates by double digits. They say they need to charge more thanks to inflation and the expiration of enhanced tax credits that helped people buy plans on the individual marketplace. ACA enrollment has fallen by about 3 million people this year. 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
15: That's Rachel Klein with the AIDS Institute, which advocates for healthcare access. The insurance programs are often called copay accumulators. Insurers say the practice helps hold down premiums. Obamacare insurance prices could be going up again next year. Many insurers have asked state regulators to raise rates by double digits. They say they need to charge more thanks to inflation and the expiration of enhanced tax credits that helped people buy plans on the individual marketplace. ACA enrollment has fallen by about 3 million people this year. 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
10: All right, there's some bizarre stuff that we play. And then there's this. This woman, she wants her son to look at her ass. I was like, this can't be real.
11: Like,
10: and then
11: what?
10: I clicked on the link and...
12: Yeah, he was looking at my butt. So what, bitch?
13: That's crazy.
10: She's talking about her son.
12: Yeah, he was looking at my butt. So what, bitch? And when I have kids and if I have a son, guess what? My son gonna be attracted to booty. What are you talking about? I don't give a... All these zesty ass little boys around here, y'all gonna delete my soul? Talking about he a boy. Bitch, you talking about? That's why so much zesty ass growing up now.
10: I'm right. There was another part of this audio where she was.
11: That's insane.
10: Yeah, because she says that these boys are too zesty and they're not being as strong and masculine. And so one way to make the boys more masculine is to have them stare at their mom's asses. You know, because back in the day, moms really didn't have asses, right? They had mom butts.
11: Yeah.
10: Well, now, they still want to be hot.
11: Mm-hmm.
10: They're still going to the clubs. They're still on Tinder. They're still trying to get cracked. So, moms are different. Even the grandmas are different. The grandmas, you'd be like, oh, grandma, can you watch the kids this weekend? She's, no, I got a D appointment. It's like, grandma.
11: Mm-hmm.
10: Sorry, but I got a D appointment. I can't watch the kids. You're a grandmother.
11: That's disgusting.
10: Yeah. You know how many grandmas got D? It's a weekend right now, Derek. You know how many grandmas got a D appointment?
11: None.
10: A bunch.
11: Grandmas?
10: Yeah. Let alone the moms that got D appointments this
11: weekend. Billy.
10: I
11: yeah.
10: know, but they're
14: grandmas
10: built different.
14: Early. They're young now.
10: Yeah. You know you Uber grandmas probably yeah. do D appointments.
14: Oh, I do all the time.
10: He probably takes those grannies right to the D appointment.
11: Yeah, he probably bangs them.
10: She said her son looks at her ass.
11: Wow.
10: She want she says a son. Guess what? My son's going to be attracted to booty.
11: I mean, I imagine, like, the protective services probably come check on this boy.
10: I don't think she has a boy yet.
11: Oh.
10: But she's saying when she does have a boy, she wants him to look at her ass.
14: With no clothes on at all? Or just...
11: Who cares?
14: Yeah, that's a big factor.
11: That doesn't matter.
14: Yes, it does.
11: That doesn't... It makes...
14: No, it really does. Like,
10: see, he's arguing with
11: there's
10: you.
11: There's not one way where it's okay and one way where it's not.
14: Yeah. What do you mean?
10: He's acting like you're saying something wrong, Derek. He said, what do you mean?
14: If she's got like a dress or pants, like...
11: Then it's okay for her son to look at his mom's ass.
14: Yeah, to say, oh, yeah, like, you look good in that. Or, no, that doesn't look good.
10: No, but she's talking about attraction, you imbecile.
11: Yeah, so is he.
10: She's trying to...
14: Yeah, you don't want her to walk out like an idiot.
10: I know, but she wants her son to look at her booty because her booty looks good, and she wants her son to be attracted to women's butts. And so she's using her butt as the gateway to get him to be attracted to women's asses.
14: Yeah, she needs to get him, like, porn.
10: I don't think so, Nard. I don't think that's the...
14: Yeah, I mean, that...
10: this guy.
14: Like, if she...
10: This guy.
11: No way, yeah.
10: What he should say is, I want just let your son figure it out.
14: No.
10: Like every other son.
11: No.
14: If she's that worried
10: he
14: about
10: said
14: it...
10: no.
14: And then she wants to use her own body, that's weird that, like, she's trying to get him sexually attracted to her ass.
11: Oh, yeah, now you're on board? That's weird?
14: Well, because I thought, that, like, she was just like, hey,
11: that only
14: do
11: took,
14: I look
11: like,
14: good?
11: Half an hour.
14: Like, do I look good with this?
10: I played the audio, Nard. Yeah. I explained it pretty good. Everybody in our chat understands it.
14: Mm-hmm. I took it as, like, hey, do I look good? Like, I didn't think she wanted to look at it sexual.
10: What?
11: Yeah.
14: Yeah, but like...
11: she wants him to be masculine.
14: Yeah, then get him some porn.
12: Yeah, he was looking at my butt. So what, bitch?
10: She said, so what, bitch?
11: Let me go to... Don't get him porn.
10: What's up, Jay?
14: Do it.
15: Hey, how's it going, man? Hey, I remember when I was about 3, like, my mom would get out of the shower and she would have, like, a towel. She would, like, answer the phone when she got out of the shower. And, like, I would be in the couch, right? And, like... I would, like, check out her ass. Like, it was all exposed, and I was just like, damn.
10: So when you were 3 years old, you knew that you were attracted to women.
15: Oh, hell yeah. Like, I mean, it was good.
10: And your mom would get out of the shower, and she had no clothes on, no undies, no nothing. She would just get out of the shower and answer the phone without putting a towel on or anything.
15: I mean, she had a towel, like, in front, like, covering herself. But, like, I mean, all that back was exposed. I was like, man. Like, yeah.
10: All right. And
15: yeah.
10: When did she stop? Yeah. What age did she stop exposing her buttocks to you?
15: Oh, man. I mean, I don't know. That's just one memory I remember. But my mom's a sweetheart now, man. I love her, you know. But
10: Well, think about nowadays how much. Because mom's. When they're at the water park, they'll have their whole ass out with their kid right next to their ass. Right? Imagine that. Yeah. So I know we're all freaking out because you saw your mom's ass, but these kids, they see their mom's ass all the time. Their moms will walk around the house in a G-string.
15: Yeah, man. Lucky kids, right?
10: This guy. You think about it, there's a very famous one where she's going down the slide and she's with her kid, right? Mm-hmm. And then she gets off the slide and her whole ass is out.
11: Yeah.
10: Everybody else is pretty covered. Except this mom. She got her whole ass out.
11: Mm-hmm.
10: It's weird.
11: No, it is.
10: It's so weird.
11: I agree.
10: And Nard's over there defending it. Which makes it even weirder. Chris, it's weird, right?
16: Yeah, it's a little weird, yeah.
11: A little. The
16: Well, because I'm looking at it from, like, that's somebody else's mom, sup. But if it's my own mom, yeah, that's weird.
10: Right.
16: Yeah.
10: How do you not just want to vomit when you think about your own mom's ass?
16: Yeah.
10: Right? It should trigger vomit.
11: Nobody saw their mom naked more than I did, and it was never sexual.
10: Yeah, you were never like, oh, man, that's hot.
11: I never was like, I do like women.
10: What's up, Eric?
17: Hello.
10: What's up, buddy?
17: What's up, man?
10: What do you got?
17: My honor ready?
10: Yeah, you're on live.
17: Oh, Derek.
11: Yeah.
17: Chris. Billy. Yeah. You guys rock. Nard, you suck.
14: Thank you.
17: No, I'm just playing, Nard, you're right. I'd rather be gay than to get turned on by my mom's butt.
10: Okay. All right.
11: I
16: don't know. I think I'd take my mom's butt.
10: Ah.
14: Yeah.
10: I think, you know, if a boy likes women, he's going to like women.
16: Yeah.
10: You don't have to show your ass to him and be like, hey,

0: he's gonna figure it out, right, Derek?
1: Yeah, he definitely does.
2: Yeah,
0: he's gonna figure
1: it out.
0: He doesn't
1: need your help.
0: He does not
1: at all.
0: You don't need to give him porn.
1: You don't need to guide us in any way. We know where we're going.
0: Yeah. We know where the road is.
1: Yep.
0: We know which road we're on.
1: Don't need mama leading me down it.
0: So bizarre.
1: So dumb. And it's so dumb that ladies, like, don't know this.
0: It's so bizarre.
1: Like, lady, you think you have to help your child along in that direction? You're an idiot.
0: Oh, this is kind
1: of
0: gross,
1: stay out of the way.
0: This one was talking about going into the women's restroom.
3: I hate when I go into a stall after somebody and they've been left their cooch in here. I hate it so bad because then somebody gonna come behind me and go in there and they gonna think it's me. Even though I know it's not me. I just hate it.
0: Oh, I hate that. I just used the restroom and there was a dude in there taking a dump. Mm. And then I'm stuck in there and I have to take the longest pee and I'm just hoping that it'll end so I can get out of there so I don't get blamed for the smell.
1: That would be the worst.
0: It was so nasty.
1: That would be the worst.
0: Right when you walk in after somebody's just destroyed it.
1: Uh-huh.
0: Right? They leave the crime scene and you're stuck at the crime scene like you committed the crime.
1: And then you walk out, somebody passes by, they're like, damn, dude,
0: what'd you eat? All right, I got to take a quick break. We'll be right back. Hang on.
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0: One of the big complaints for women is men's butt hygiene. Just their whole downstairs. I got that coming up. I also have your shot at a $1,000. We'll do it in an hour. Iron Maiden tickets, your chance to fart on somebody. Let's see. This woman says that she has a man who likes for her to degrade him. We'll see if that's up there. No, I gave it to you, Derek.
1: Okay.
0: Just imagine being degraded.
1: Degrade him.
0: Yeah.
1: 3-3.
0: 3-3. This dude likes to be degraded.
2: There's this one guy that will pay me to degrade him. He has a job and he likes for me to talk about the fact that he's scared of his fellow male coworkers. He'll
0: so funny.
1: Yeah.
0: So this dude pays her because he's scared of his male coworkers.
1: Uh-huh.
0: And she likes, you know, obviously she gets the money to make fun of this guy because he enjoys being made fun of by the fact that he's scared of his male coworkers. And she now
1: so
0: has
1: she's like, you're so scared of them.
0: A profitable business.
1: What?
2: He'll message me from work, like licking the toilet seat, and or what? He'll be on what awful thing like.
0: So he will send her a photo of him licking the toilet seat from work.
2: A dog.
14: Why is he scared? Like they all have big.
2: That they make more money than him and they're bigger than him. He's not a little guy. I'm just like, yeah, everyone at work makes fun of you. You're so gay and weak. And even if I'm on a live, he'll DM me and be like, please roast me live and get everyone to do it too. And I'm like, okay. So he'll tip me and then I'll get all the other guys to also make fun of him.
0: Yeah. Jeez. So she'll get the people in her chat to make fun of the guy. To roast
1: which
0: the guy.
1: Is really humiliating, which on I'm live. Sure he loves.
0: Why would they like that? Well, you know, Daniel, he
1: kind of
0: like...
1: That's their kink.
0: Daniel was kind of into that also. He liked that. A little humiliation.
1: He likes it a lot.
0: He likes the humiliation.
1: Mm-hmm.
2: My last live, he spent $1,000 and he was on there for $1,000.
14: Wow.
0: For 30 minutes. Imagine going into your work restroom and you're licking the toilet. You snap a photo and send it to her. And then you're on all fours at work in the toilet, and you're just taking a photo.
1: Mm-hmm. No, it's...
0: I wonder what drives that. Like, daddy wasn't there or something? Mommy wasn't there? Mommy issues?
1: Well, I'm going to rule out daddy. Right. Because, like...
0: Because you don't do that.
1: Yeah, daddy wasn't there for me, and you better not talk to me like that.
0: What? What? Wonder what the driving force is behind that.
1: I don't
0: being humiliated. What do you think? Why do you think Daniel likes it?
1: Maybe because mommy and daddy were there.
0: Maybe that's the thing.
1: And he's like, he's just so tired of the praise.
0: So he's like, hey, degrade me. I'm tired of having two parents that love me.
1: I have no idea.
0: Maybe, Derek, because we had parents that didn't love us.
1: Yep. I don't want to be talked to like that.
0: Yeah, you get mad. I don't even like when Nard says, wasn't married. He said, nuh-uh.
1: Pissed him off.
0: Made me mad that Nard's not going to get full time now.
1: Last thing I'm trying to do is be degraded.
0: Oh, these people are saying Caucasian men for sure. Nope.
1: It might be. I don't know.
0: It's all different ethnicities.
1: Yeah.
14: Yeah.
1: I mean, the white guy, there are the white guys seem to like it.
0: That's who's highlighted.
1: Yeah.
0: But this woman, she had some audio, and you know how on X it just passes by audio, so I couldn't get it fast enough. I'm reading it, and she was saying that all ethnicities are into this humiliation.
1: Yeah.
0: Because she has clients from all different ethnicities. Mm-hmm. It has less to do with the ethnicity and more to do with where they are in life as far as in the corporate world.
1: Yeah.
0: It's not the blue collar dudes aren't into this. It's the guys in the corporate world that work in an office that report to bosses, possibly are the bosses.

0: moment, and then these guys are jerks to her?
1: I thought it was very interesting.
0: I mean, what's your problem? I know you don't get VIP to our BMS Live. I don't even want you there. I don't even want you there. I don't even want your negative, stupid energy there. I don't even want that. That lady was vulnerable.
1: Yep.
0: Yeah, and then Green Goddess, you shut your ass. She's like, boo, Heather, storytelling. Shut up. Nobody's perfect. Nobody's going to be perfect, right, to tell a story.
1: No, God,
0: no. At least she's got the balls to call in. You don't. Golly, these people. You know what? I think I'm just going to take Fridays off from now on.
1: Oh, God. All of them?
0: Yeah, I'm just going to take every Friday off.
1: Every Friday?
0: Then I don't have to listen to this stupid chat. Let me take a break. We'll be right back.
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6: 12 minutes away from a shot at $1,000. 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I also have your chance to fart on somebody. 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
7: Hell yeah.
6: It's a free event, 7 to 9. It's a Friday, September 25th, on the back porch of Thirsty Horse. BMS Live, presented by Kinetico of San Antonio and Romantics. So, very much like to have you out there. It is free to park, free to get in. Plenty of space. It's not going to be one of those things where you get in and then they throw you out.
8: It's true.
6: Very so, true. There's a very slim chance you'll be thrown out unless you're like crazy. So I think everybody can have a good time. The sound system will be awesome.
7: Yeah.
6: Everything, all the improvements. You know, this is kind of work in progress. Nard might get thrown out. He might. I doubt it. Usually when we go to these events, he's trying to get ass. So he doesn't really work. He's just working to get ass the whole time.
9: Working.
6: Or the last time
9: at
6: Hooters, all you were doing was trying to get ass.
9: I was following you around the whole time.
6: No, that's
9: because I was chasing your ass.
6: Because the Hooters girls were around me, you dummy.
9: Yeah, I was on a mission.
6: No, I'd say he was chasing my ass.
9: Yeah, Jerry's like, hey, get on his hip, and I got on your ass.
6: No, it was just because the Hooters girls were there.
9: Nuh-uh, I was on a mission.
7: For Billy's ass?
9: Yeah.
6: No, it was for Hooters. Hooters women. That's what he was doing. That's why we can't... We can't do it at any place where there's women unless we Hannibal Lecter Nard up. Bring him in one of those dollies.
7: He even brought a sex toy the last one.
6: He did. He brought
9: lots of sex toys.
6: So married couples who don't share the same last name more likely to get divorced. I've been telling you this. I've been saying this for I don't know how long. Gotcha. Spouses who don't share that last name get divorced far more often. Far more often. And they split up sooner, too.
8: All right.
6: You know, all those people are like, nah, I got to keep my last name.
8: Yeah.
6: What does it matter? In the grand scheme of things, what does it matter?
10: They lose their identity.
6: No, it means something to me. Now you're starting a new family, Dodo. This is what you do. You take the name.
11: No.
10: Mm-hmm.
11: I'm not going to do that.
6: It's like, all right. And then that same lady will be like, and the man has to pay all the bills.
7: Mm.
6: It's like, not really.
10: Oh, I don't know about that.
6: Oh, she has her own name. She's, I would nickel and dime her ass.
10: Yeah, I think they're fine with that.
6: No, I would split up the finances.
10: I don't think
6: right
10: any woman
6: now.
10: Keeps her last name. And
6: I would keep track of the snacks she ate and charge her.
9: Yeah.
10: I don't think there's a stay-at-home like mom that's like keeping her name.

0: cow's milk.
1: No chance.
0: They call it, my dad called it.
1: You know, Chris is buying it all.
0: Yeah, moo juice is what they call it.
1: Ugh.
0: No, it's so gross.
1: I hate when you call it juice.
0: All right, I got to take a quick break. Your chance to fart on somebody coming up and more. Hang on.
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0: Shazam!
1: What's up?
2: Hey.
1: Good morning. Billy Madison Show.
0: Shazam!
1: Nora, what are you doing?
2: Nothing. What are you doing?
1: What do you mean? I'm hosting a show, you idiot.
2: Oh, hell yes.
0: What are you doing?
1: I saw the story about former NFL wide receiver Stedman Bailey arrested for allegedly scoring at the arcade with a woman, having sex, public sex.
2: Yeah, I saw that as well.
1: Forget scoring touchdowns. This dude was clapping cheeks at the Florida Mall arcade.
2: I don't know who this guy. I never heard of this guy.
1: I never heard of him either. Well, they say the average NFL career is 2 years.
2: Yep, that is true.
1: And then they're just done.
2: So they're just using the NFL to be like, hey, look, this guy had sex in an arcade.
1: Yeah. When he only spent probably a couple years. Maybe he spent more. I don't know.
2: I mean.
1: He's been watching too much public porn. Police say surveillance footage shows the woman bent over with Bailey behind her. And a witness told cops she saw them having intercourse before telling them to knock it off.
2: Mm. Well, yeah, all right.
1: He was no longer in football. Now it's all fantasy for him.
2: So he was selected by the Rams in the third round of the 2013 NFL draft. He retired in 2015 following life-threatening injuries he sustained from being shot in the head.
3: Damn.
1: Golly. What the hell?
3: So he's living life now.
2: Well, I think he was living life when he was in the NFL, too, you dumbass.
3: Nah, he's definitely having sex in public, living his best life.
2: Did you see the girl?
3: No.
2: Okay.
1: Yeah, it's not his best life.
2: I don't know if you would be, like, saying any of this. If you
1: that's the best life. I don't think you would. Mm-mm. Derek, you really like that Dua Lipa doing yoga.
2: No, it's from yesterday.
1: Oh, it is? Okay.
2: Yeah.
1: Because it just popped up again.
2: Yeah, it's because the browser wasn't closed.
1: Oh, I got you. It is pretty impressive, though. Mm-hmm. We could watch it again if you want.
2: Here you go. Look at this guy living life.
1: Look at that.
3: Yeah, no.
2: Oh, you take it back?
3: Yeah, take it back.
2: Oh, okay.
3: Yeah.
2: All right, then shut your mouth.
1: Do you see Aaron Rodgers share a surprising family update after reconciling with parents?
2: I did see that he reconciled with his parents. That was pretty cool.
1: What were they beefing about?
2: That's a great question. I mean, you got to think Aaron Rodgers, it could be anything.
1: The only reason I'm bringing this stuff up, because yesterday football was on.
2: It was, yeah, so there's a lot of football.
1: So there was some Hall of Fame stuff going on?
2: Yeah, I mean, geez, it's that guy from the Cardinals, yeah, he looked pretty good. Carson Beck, man, might be MVP.
1: He did look pretty good.
2: He did, yeah, he did. So now he's getting overhyped.
1: Yeah, of course. That always happens.
2: Yeah, people are just so desperate for football. So,
1: well, I've been hearing a lot of stuff because on my feed I'll get football stuff about the Vikings, and I know the Vikings suck, and they'll always suck, and they'll probably never win a championship.
2: Mm.
1: But there's a big quarterback battle that they're having.
2: Yeah, there is.
1: And they're already saying that the JJ guy, he might be done. This is his third year.
2: He might be done?
1: Yeah, because he doesn't.
2: Damn.
1: He just doesn't have it.
2: Sometimes that happens.
1: So he might already be done.
2: Well, man, that's going to suck for a lot of people. I know a lot of people have spent a lot of money on his football cards.
1: Oh, no, I have a signed jersey.
2: Yeah.
1: Like it's like, idiot. Man,
2: that's going to be worthless soon.
1: Yeah.
2: Maybe.
1: Who's got a signed card? Anybody in here got a signed card?
2: I don't have a signed card. I'm into football cards, so like I kind of follow that market, and I just know people. Some of J.J. McCarthy's cards have sold for a lot of money.
1: Gosh, you take the chance, so you don't know.
2: It's gambling. It's gamble. It is. It's just another. All our country does is gamble.
1: If he gets thrown out, I'm going to wipe my ass with his jersey. If his signed jersey. If
2: I'm going to wipe my ass with his jersey.
1: If he doesn't have.

0: football going on the TV, and it was just nice. It was just like, oh,
1: great.
0: It just felt good.
1: Felt sexual.
0: It did. It did.
1: It, right? It felt kind of sexual. You're like, all right, it's almost mating season.
0: Mm-hmm. It's almost. It's almost there.
1: Right? Where football's on, you're getting mouth hugs.
0: Mm-hmm.
1: There's snacks. You get a little fat.
0: Yep.
1: Oh, it's going to be great. Nard, you wouldn't know that because you don't like the football.
2: Yeah, it's all right.
0: Yeah. Nard's been trying to get his gambling account set up, though.
2: I have what?
1: What's up, Bronson?
0: I thought you were going to gamble this year.
3: Hey, what's going on, Billy?
1: What's up, buddy?
3: Hey, y'all are talking about football cards, and I have a signed rookie auto Aaron Hernandez card.
0: Oh, that's...
1: Now, is it worth more because he murdered people, or is it worth less?
0: That's a great question.
3: I think it's one of those things that it's not really worth much in the actual market. It's just like a taboo piece where...
0: Yeah.
1: No, that's like Hitler memorabilia.
0: Yeah. I don't know if it's quite like that.
1: It's pretty close with the murder and stuff.
0: No, he's a murderer.
3: Yeah, it's definitely taboo for sure.
1: That'd be like Chris Benoit from WWE.
0: Mm-hmm.
1: Like his signed card.
0: Yep. There's
3: I want that one.
0: I'm looking right now, like rookie auto Aaron Hernandez. They're going for, $350, $380.
1: I have a question. Do you feel like you want to get rid of it because it brings bad vibes to the family and to you? Bad luck?
3: Oh, no. He was my favorite player ever. I have his his 81 Patriots jersey.
0: Yeah.
1: You have his jersey?
3: Oh, yeah.
1: Yeah, I mean, he was a phenomenal player. Can you imagine how good the Patriots would have been if he hadn't killed people?
0: Right, because he wasn't even there that long.
1: Him and Gronk together?
3: Yeah, he played 3 years.
0: Yeah.
3: Just, him and Gronkowski, the greatest tight end tandem ever.
1: Imagine. The Patriots might have been undefeated. Nobody could have beat them.
0: No, I mean, yeah, they did that once, and that was, ended badly.
1: I know, but they didn't have Aaron Hernandez.
0: They didn't. No, they didn't. They did have Randy Moss, though.
1: Did. He was a pretty good player.
0: Yeah, he was.
3: But
0: all
3: right, guys, I'm going to...
0: All right, later, buddy.
1: No, it's good.
0: I love that Randy Moss joke that Nikki Glaser did at Tom Brady's roast where she's like, oh, come on, Randy, you don't have a ring? Even Aaron Hernandez has a ring around his neck.
1: Oh, jeez.
2: Oh, God.
0: Sometimes her clips pop up, like on my TikTok of, man, that woman will roast the hell out of you.
1: She goes for it.
0: Yeah, she does. Like that, she is brutal.
1: Cody, what are you doing, buddy?
4: Oh, headed to the site.
1: Nice.
4: Hey, so funny thing is, I haven't been on X in I guess a long time, and I popped on there last night. I had a bunch of like DMs of people telling me that I've been too hard on Nard, and I need to take it easy on him. So. Hey, Nard, I just want to apologize if that's true.
0: There's a...
4: Nothing on Nard?
2: What?
0: He's waiting for the punchline. He knows you're not serious. Yeah. He knows you well enough.
2: Yeah.
4: I was being serious.
1: Cody, I had your back. I felt it was very sincere.
0: No chance.
2: Yeah. I was waiting for the punchline.
0: Like Cody never apologizes.
1: Yeah, no, I got your back on that one. I think he was being very sincere.
0: No chance.
4: Until Nard just wanted to sit there and act like his normal self.
0: Yeah, see? There goes.
1: See?
2: Yeah.
1: No, he does that.
2: He was going to do that regardless.
0: No, Cody, I don't know.
1: Don't even try to like Nard because he's a rude person.
4: No, you know what? Screw everyone in the DMs, man.
1: That's right.
2: What?
1: Thank you, Cody. Why'd you get him all upset today, Nard?
2: I have no idea.
1: You got it. I don't know why, man. You really rub people the wrong way.
2: For no reason.
1: I think there's reason.
2: I stay in my own lane. He came into my lane.
0: No, I don't think so. I don't think you stay in your own lane.
2: Oh, I do.
0: If you did, I just don't think you'd be on, like, social and stuff.
2: What?
0: You'd just be, like, in your own lane.
1: Yeah, you wouldn't just be all over social media.
0: Yeah, you wouldn't be, like, trying to do, like, trending trends and stuff.
1: You wouldn't be humping the ground at gyms.
0: If you stayed in your own
2: lane.
0: That
2: is my own lane.
0: Your lane is not gym, bro.
2: What? Yeah.
1: Your lane's kind of stupid.
2: Nah.
0: Yeah.
1: You understand, like, I don't have a lane because I'm an idiot and I'm lame and I'm not a fun person. So that's why I don't have a lane.
0: Yeah. Nard doesn't think he's that.
1: At least I recognize that I'm not a fun person. I'm not very exciting.
0: Yeah.
1: You know, all I really want to

0: do is I just want to come in here and do this job and then go home and sit.
1: Nard thinks he's a fun, exciting person.
2: Yeah,
1: because he goes to Six Flags over Texas. He said, "Look, I'm outgoing.
0: Man, I got a lot going on.
1: Yeah, you never know, man. I might just drive up to Dallas and go to an amusement park.
2: Yep.
0: Why can't you be like me and Derek, who just realized that we're just lame people?
1: I don't.
0: He won't do that.
1: He will not do that.
2: I never said I was fun. What do you mean?
1: What you always are like? Look at me. I'm fun boy."
0: You're fun boy.
1: Remember literally fun boy.
0: You went around calling yourself Mr. Fun.
2: Yeah, I don't remember that.
1: Yeah, well, okay, we do.
0: Shock study claims all these people are humping on their jobs. So even senior executives.
1: All right.
0: Just all sorts of different people.
1: Seems dangerous.
0: Nine to fivers, they're doing
1: that
0: it.
1: That seems fine.
0: You got people on job sites, which I didn't know this, but some of the construction workers and whatnot, their girl will bring them lunch. Then they'll go into a porta potty and she'll bleep as bleep in the porta potty.
1: No chance.
0: I guess that's a real thing.
2: No way.
0: What do you mean? Maybe not like.
1: Who's getting their bleeped in a porta potty?
0: From what I read, it's when they just kind of started dating and the relationship is 3 years or less that happens. That she'll bring him lunch and she's trying to secure her man. And she'll be like, let's go in the porta potty or go in the truck. And then she'll bleep the bleep. And then he'll have a great day.
1: Wow.
0: Now, probably, you know, a couple that's been together 5, 6, 7 years or beyond.
1: Yeah.
0: She's probably not doing that anymore.
1: Probably not. That's a beginning relationship thing, if you can even pull that off.
0: Right, but I guess that happens a lot on the job sites.
1: A lot?
0: Yeah, that's what I read.
1: I don't know. There's like a high school being built down the road for me.
0: You're not seeing that?
1: I drive by it like 40 times a day, and I haven't seen a female at that job site, to be honest with you.
0: Well, maybe all those guys are in long-term relationships.
1: They might be. I mean, that's possible. That is possible.
0: That's no. Do you see it? I mean, you're driving around.
2: No, I do. I see a lot of girls on the job site, but I'm not seeing sex.
0: Well, yeah. I mean, they try to keep it discreet.
1: So you are seeing girls there, though. Okay. Well, then maybe it does happen.
0: They can't have it all out there in the.
1: Yeah. Right.
0: If they do it in the car, not the porta potty. Some guys are saying that they do it, at least in the chat.
1: Oh, cool. Well, there you go. They're verifying it for you then.
0: I'm going to go out on a limb and I'm saying, all right, yeah, she does it in a. In a car, that's cool.
1: Mm-hmm.
0: But if she doesn't in a porta potty, you probably should just put a ring on it because that's a girl that's down for whatever.
1: I don't know. I mean, that's one way to look at it. Another way to look at it is like, man, this girl's done a lot of stuff.
0: I don't know if that says she's done a lot of stuff.
1: She does it in a porta potty?
2: Yeah, she's done a lot of stuff because that doesn't faze her.
1: Yeah, at all.
0: Nah, maybe she just had,
1: God, you are like... You're the coolest guy on the planet if you could pull a chick in a porta potty.
0: That's what I was saying, Derek.
1: That just has to be like so rare, though. Like, how many of those guys are actually on the planet?
0: I'm sure there's so many.
1: Like, three? Like, who could pull a chick in a porta potty?
0: Well, she's bringing you lunch. She drops the lunch off.
1: And you're eating in there?
0: Yeah.
1: Sick.
0: Now, some people in the chat are saying, in a porta potty, that means she's dirty. That's what men are looking for.
1: I mean, I guess I did see Nard hook up with two chicks like in a porta potty.
0: Exactly,
1: so,
0: Derek. It happens a lot.
1: What, Nard? Just like that's you're now in the category of coolest guy on the planet.
0: You had two hoes.
1: I don't know why you
0: in
1: like,
0: Florida.
1: It's such a cool story.
0: The
1: I don't
0: hot
1: know why
0: summer sun.
1: You're doing coke in a porta potty.
0: He had two hoes and about 40 flies in that porta potty.
1: Yeah.
0: They were just going to town.
1: Fort Myers.
0: And
1: few
0: he was
1: girls, too.
0: Yeah, I know. And the crazy thing is, Nard was married.
1: Yeah, he was. Yeah, I think that's why he denies it, I guess.
2: I didn't have sex or do coke.
1: Yeah, okay.
0: Okay.
1: Okay.
0: You're so funny.
2: Yep, I know.
0: You're a funny guy.
1: Yep, I know.
0: You brought all the jokes today, didn't you?
1: Yep, I know.
0: Man, bringing every joke. We'll be right back.
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0: 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They're giving away a Bush guitar. It's autographed.
1: That's pretty cool.
0: So, very nice. So if you want to come out there, we'll be out there around 10:30, I guess. Whenever this show's over.
1: Yep.
0: And we'll drive over there. Yeah, so if you want to come out and donate blood, it'd be really nice. I mean, last year we did like a record or something, right? Every year we keep doing a record.
1: Yeah, I never believe them.
0: I'd like it if you guys came out there.
1: Mm-hmm.
0: Last couple of years, though, the gifts that we've been getting, oh, I thought that was so cool.
1: What do you mean?
0: What gifts?
3: I don't know.
0: Yeah, you guys didn't get. I got like a bunch of Disney stuff.
1: Disney hats. No, we did. Yeah, that's right. The listener people
0: tributes.
1: Just bring in the mob.
0: They would call it a tribute.
1: Yeah,
0: I like.
1: Yeah,
0: it.
1: Yeah, no. Some people
0: Best
1: brought
0: audience.
1: Stuff for my baby last year.
0: Yes!
1: That was pretty cool. Yeah,
0: that's very nice.
1: It was.
0: Let's see here. This woman, she goes, my husband's flirty personality and Facebook addiction have me questioning everything. Yeah, some dudes are flirts.
1: Sure.
0: Some men, they just really like to flirt with women.
3: I think this comes natural to us. Like, it's in our blood.
0: No.
3: We don't realize we're doing it.
0: No, you know what you're doing.
3: I don't think so. I think girls just project. Like, they're like, oh, he's
1: such
3: a pig.
1: No, we know what we're doing.
0: Yeah, you know what you're doing. There's hounds, dude. You're a dog, Nard.
3: I don't think so.
0: You're a dog.
3: No.
0: Yeah, you are.
1: That's all you're thinking about.
3: No, because even big girls think I'm flirting with them. It's just.
0: Yeah, because you're a hound dog.
3: No, it's just like, you just got to be. You're
0: no, you think you're sexy. It's fine.
3: I am, yes.
0: Yeah, so then you want the women. You're like, yeah, I need to validate that sexiness. So let me throw a little bit of flirt action, even at this big, ugly girl. Let me throw a little flirting.
3: I just think that's what guys do.
0: Yeah, she wanted me.
3: That's just our language.
0: No, I don't think so. This dude said he agrees with Nard. Yes, of course you probably agree with Nard. That's just in our nature. Now, you guys know, my argument is you know what you're doing.
3: I don't think so.
0: Right? It's not like, oh, I had no idea. No.
1: Mm-hmm.
0: You're poon hounds. You're dogs.
3: That's why you like wives and girlfriends get mad. Like they're like, oh, you were so. Why are you being so friendly? It's like I didn't realize I was.
0: No, you know what you're doing.
3: No, I really don't think. I think.
0: Come on, you know you're a hoe.
3: I don't think so.
0: Come on.
3: No, it's just like guys like to be overly friendly, and then that's why like some guys are not because.
0: Okay, my point is that you're not overly friendly to men, so you're only doing it with women.
3: Because they're predators too.
0: What?
3: Like you don't want you.
1: Are you saying you're a predator?
3: No. What I'm saying is like two lions are not going to be nice to each other.
0: Yeah, oh, they are. Okay. I just went and saw a bunch of lions.
1: I got you.
0: And they were fine with each other.
3: They don't like to be around each other.
0: Yeah, they did. They were laying next to each other.
3: That's
0: they call them a
1: they've
0: pride.
1: They've probably been neutered.
3: They had to be neutered.
0: No, lions. Now tigers don't like to be around each other. Lions they. Stay in packs
3: lions
0: called
3: are,
0: prides.
3: Lions are guys, right?
1: There's female lions.
3: There is?
0: Yeah.
1: Yep.
3: Okay.
0: Would you think the female
1: he thought
0: lion
1: tigers were

0: girls, lions, or boys.
1: Right.
2: Okay, well, tigers and lions don't even live in the same areas. One's from Asia, one's from Africa.
1: Okay. Well, then I wouldn't want to mix them
0: got
1: in
0: like
1: either.
0: He's got a kindergarten understanding of, like, you know, the wildlife. The lions are boys.
2: I'm done arguing with you because...
0: tigers are girls.
2: I don't even know what to say after that. Except that you are a different level of stupid.
1: That guys just don't know when they're flirting.
2: No, lions, they don't like to hang out with each other. It's like they're literally in a huge pack.
0: I mean, yeah, but if you do start to try to mount the other female lions, the main boy lion will run you off.
1: Yeah.
2: Yeah, they can. Or as you get older, but then they'll run off the old lion.
0: They do. And then he just dies alone.
2: All alone. Gosh.
0: Terrible life.
2: Yeah, it does sound terrible.
0: Always outside.
2: Yeah, it reminds me of Rockstar, you know, because the way up is awesome.
0: Awesome,
2: right?
0: Yeah.
2: But then that crash down.
0: It seems tough.
2: This dude, he goes, my wife had an affair with my enemy while we were separated.
0: Oh. Damn.
2: He goes, my wife and I.
0: That is
2: separated
0: horrible.
2: During that time. She went and got with my enemy.
0: I can't imagine it gets worse than that.
2: We ended up reconciling because we have kids.
0: No.
2: She told me that he wanted to have sex with her, but it didn't happen. And then I found out the truth.
0: Yeah, that's, I mean, come on.
2: Here's what, all right, this is what a woman's going to do to you.
0: That is terrible.
2: She's going to tell you something. She's going to be like, no, he wanted to, but we didn't have sex. And she's going to see, did he buy that?
0: Mm-hmm.
2: Right? She'll wait. Did he? Does he believe that?
0: Mm-hmm.
2: And then if you don't believe it, she's like, okay, well, all right. Well, technically, he wanted to have sex, but I just bleeped his bleep. Did he buy that? Did he buy that?
0: Guys usually do, too.
2: Yeah.
0: Because they want to believe you.
2: And then the truth
0: that's weird, is that guys want to believe girls, but girls, they don't believe anything a guy says.
2: And then the truth is, she got absolutely destroyed by the guy,
0: mm-hmm.
2: right?
0: Yeah.
2: And
0: that sucks.
2: You know, probably a bunch. She's like, all right, I got him to believe this. He thinks I just bleep to bleep.
0: Dude.
3: Well, as long as she didn't have sex with it, man.
0: If she even, like, talked to him. We're talking about, this is this guy's enemy, number one rival.
2: Yeah.
0: Everybody has that guy that's like, you know, your enemy, your rival.
2: Yeah,
0: and usually a wife knows who that is. Like, oh, man, I just hate that guy.
2: It's, you know, not all guys, but I'm sure there are a bunch of guys out there that have ops.
0: I mean, there's at least one guy that, you know, every guy has is an op.
2: Man, there's a new movie, Derek, that I want to see.
0: Right now, Nards is Fred, but yeah, go ahead.
2: That's funny.
0: The guy downstairs, he really is mad that you are taking dumps on the first floor.
1: I thought so.
0: Like, he is not happy about it.
1: Well,
0: Billy, can I ask everywhere we go why Nard always, like, there's always bathroom trouble for him? Have you noticed that?
2: Yeah, I noticed that we lost our jobs in Dallas because of Nard's
1: bathroom
2: habits.
1: Well, okay, that had nothing to do with me.
0: But I'm saying, like, it was another bathroom. You always have a bathroom incident.
2: Because you were eating and taking a dump.
1: I'm not even eating now.
0: No, you're just... Apparently, Nard is stinking up the entire lobby downstairs because of it. He's dropping dumps on the first floor.
1: I drink and eat a lot of protein.
0: Yeah. Well, I'm just saying, Fred, not happy about it, so... Dude, followed me out to my car yesterday, talking to me.
1: Shut up.
2: What did he say?
0: I swear. He was like, hey, man, do you think maybe you could have a talk with this, what's his name?
1: He knows my name.
0: No, he was struggling with it. I was like, Nard? I was like, yeah, what's going on? He's like, well, he's just, you know, he's using the bathroom on one, and like, I don't mean to get into it, but it's like stinking up the whole lobby. And I was like, really? And he's like, yeah, it's just like... Do you guys not have a bathroom up there? And I'm like, no, we do. But he's not allowed to take a dump on the sixth floor.
2: Or the fifth floor.
0: Yeah. So he's running out of places to take a dump.
2: Just go to the third or fourth floor. Or go to the IRS.
0: How about just go to your house?
1: No.
0: But I just laughed, though, because I was just like, you know, I'm just pulling off, right? And I'm just like, this is another place that we've now worked that Nard has have it like... We've had complaints over Nard in the bathroom.
2: This is the third place, actually.
0: That makes me laugh. Like, yeah. That makes me laugh. Because I'm just like, I've never even, known someone that's had like bathroom incidents that's like been like an issue, but like

0: ignored. This is now, yeah, I guess the third place that he's had an incident.
1: Yep.
0: Hilarious, though. I laughed. Fred wasn't really laughing.
1: No, well, as they say,
2: it smells like ass in that car.
1: You know, he's an Uber driver.
0: Yeah. Yeah.
2: It smells like ass in that car.
1: That's a real passenger from Nard's Ubering.
0: Oh, man. That was only Nard, though. Only Nard could get somebody to, like, be upset about his dumps.
1: Can you do me a favor? Can you not? Can we get Fred on the phone or something? I want to hear from him.
0: I don't know how good he'd be on the air, but...
1: I don't know, but, Nard, you got to get it together. We can't have your ass getting us in trouble.
0: Well, I mean,
3: it's public restroom.
0: We don't want him to take a dump up here because we have to use these bathrooms.
1: Go to the second floor.
0: That's the IRS. He can't.
1: Or go outside like a homeless person.
0: Yeah. You could probably go to floor 8, Nard.
1: Here, go all the way up.
0: Mm-hmm.
1: Go to floor 13.
3: Is there a floor 13?
0: Just don't take a dump on 1 anymore. Because obviously it's an issue. Like, I almost guarantee you he's complained about this to the building management. Like, I honestly think he has.
3: That'd be hilarious.
0: No, it is. I'm laughing too, Nard. Like, I'm laughing with you, but I'm just saying. Like,
3: he acts like he doesn't take dumps.
0: I doubt he does on 1.
1: That's his work area.
0: I think he feels that, like, floor 1 is like a pee-only bathroom.
3: Then he needs to put that on the door.
0: I don't think you can, legally. It's just kind of like one of those things that adults usually know.
3: Well, then he needs to do what most, like, gas stations do, to say, hey, it's out of order.
0: Yeah, I don't think he's going to do that. He's just saying, hey, why doesn't this guy have some decency, is what he's saying.
1: Well, but if he, because Nard has pooped in a urinal.
0: Yeah. Nard will poop where he has to poop.
1: Where he has to go. That's a true story. Yeah. He has pooped in a urinal.
3: Yeah, mm-hmm. It's not my urinal.
1: At a public restroom.
0: He's got no problem. If there's a toilet of some, or a urinal of some kind, it doesn't matter. He will take it. We've told this story before, but we've been at like a house, like a get-together, like a barbecue, where there was like, you know, 15 people in this house, and we're like all in this like person's living room, like watching, I don't know, sports or something, and, you know, eating barbecue and all laughing and talking. And there's a bathroom on, like, right next to the living room. It's just like a little bathroom. It's just like, hey, you got to pee, boom. Nard shoots in there and takes a dump in the middle of this barbecue. Like, we can hear him in there taking a dump.
1: Well, you can hear it hit the water.
0: Yes. Yeah. It was crazy. And I was just like, this guy, he can do it anywhere. I would never be able to do that.
1: He's a filthy son of a bitch.
0: Yeah.
3: Well, that food hit me hard.
0: I got it. But it's just like, man, you're just like, you can do it anywhere. And so I just laugh because I'm just like, man, this only Nard. Only Nard. Like, I just had a almost 10-minute conversation with the security guard downstairs about Nard taking a dump on 1. Like, I was just like, man, is this like, this is really like my life.
3: Just walking out with you. That's crazy.
1: He was very upset.
0: He was concerned.
3: He's like, let's walk and talk.
1: Yeah. What's up, Brian?
4: Hey, morning, guys. Hey, y'all are not lying about Fred. He is mad at Nard.
0: It does seem like this guy knows about it.
1: Yeah.
4: Hey, I'm a plumber, and I had to go and clog that toilet a couple of weeks back, and
3: was that big-ass turd? That was I couldn't even use the restroom because someone did that. Like, that sucker
4: was blaming it on you.
3: No, that wasn't me.
1: That was you, Nard.
3: That wasn't me. Yeah, I literally complained about it, too. Tell Fred, I literally complained about that turd, too.
0: I love how this guy, though, this guy calls it immediately and verifies that I'm not even getting, like, Fred is pissed.
4: He is mad.
3: No, dude, that was like, that looked like a limb from a tree, did it not? It did not break.
4: It was huge.
3: Dude, it would not break. Like, that water is like, that water is tough when you flush, and it didn't break that turd.
4: No, it didn't move.
3: No, it was scary. That's why I was like, the person gave birth out of their butt.
0: Is that the one that you dumped on top of?
3: The what? No.
0: Oh, okay.
3: I did not, you idiot.
1: Yes, you did.
0: I thought you did.
3: No, I
1: did. Yes, you did.
3: Stop it.
1: Yes, you did. Not.
3: No, I
0: did. Yeah. Okay.
1: Yes,
0: okay.
1: You did.
3: You both are idiots.
0: The plumber, calling in is wild. I agree.
3: That is wild that he is complaining to plumbers.
4: Yeah, he blamed you, Nard, big time.
0: He said that one was you.
3: That.
0: And you know Fred does think it's you.
3: And you know what? I'm going to have a talk with Fred today.
0: No, you can't.
3: Why?
0: I'm putting that rule because you're not allowed to talk to Fred.
1: Thank you, Brian. Appreciate it.

0: crazy.
1: Yeah, I know.
0: He's a security guard.
1: I got it, but it's just like he came to me in confidence to handle this, and so like I'm handling
0: it. How's the security guard going to come to you in confidence?
1: Because he's just like, hey, can you get a hold of your boy?
2: Okay, Derek.
0: So he's not saving nobody.
2: That's sick when Nard's stacking turds.
0: I'm not stacking turds.
1: No, what's sick is that the plumber called in to verify.
0: That's hilarious that he's just that mad. But I didn't do that turd, though. I claim it because...
1: It's hard to
0: that's
1: like...
0: That's an infamous turd, dude. I'm telling you. That sucker was huge and
2: thick. Did you take a picture?
0: No, I didn't.
1: I'm surprised because I know you have before.
2: I don't believe you then. I believe you did it.
0: That guy even said, yeah, you're right.
2: He said there was one.
1: That guy remembers that turd. That
2: no, he remembers like, no, it, no. But he doesn't know that you didn't do it. Did you take a picture of it?
0: No, I didn't take a picture of it.
1: He just like, he's like, no. When I was fixing that toilet, Fred was just bitching about Nard.
2: Who are you going to believe, Fred or Nard?
1: Well, Fred, obviously.
2: Yes, exactly.
1: I think Fred's like a veteran. He's, you know, he's a good guy.
2: Man, that's nasty.
1: Not Nard. Happy with Nard.
2: Why you need a poop knife, Nard, as they're saying in the chat.
0: Kid, that wasn't my turn to have a poop knife.
2: Nard, he does. He makes wooden ones. He's got a wooden poop knife.
1: Yep, but it's just a... Another place we worked where Nard has a bathroom incident.
0: Okay, this is only the second one, guys.
1: Okay, it's the fact that you've had even one. But now it's like more than one. It's like multiple.
2: Pretty sick.
1: It's impressive.
2: So as I was saying, there's this...
1: Yeah, my bad.
2: No, you're fine. You're fine. Brad Pitt, he's got this movie coming out.
1: Uh-huh.
2: It's called Heart of the Beast. And it's him and a dog, and they're in Alaska, and this plane crashes.
1: Uh-huh.
2: And so then they... You know, they got to survive.
1: Yeah, okay.
2: It looks so good. Comes out September 24th.
0: If you see that you're going to die before the dog, would you kill a dog before you died so you wouldn't eat your body?
2: So, hold on. Let me just so I get this straight.
1: Yeah.
2: So, if you knew you were going to die,
0: yeah.
2: Would you then just kill your dog?
0: Yeah. So
2: that your dog wouldn't then eat you when you're dead?
0: Yeah.
2: Would you guys do that?
1: No, I don't think I would. I'd be fine. I'd be fine if my dog ate me.
2: I feel like something's going to eat you if you're lost in Alaska. As Derek's uncle got eaten by a bear.
1: Yeah.
2: Something's going to eat you. Some sort of wildlife will eventually stumble upon you.
0: Yeah, but would you want your own dog?
2: Probably more than a bear that I didn't know.
1: At least a dog's going to survive, I guess. Your brain is just like, put it in the loop.
0: But you don't know what you would do, though.
2: I just told you what I would do.
1: Yeah, I don't
2: think
1: I'd kill my dog.
2: I couldn't kill my dog.
0: But knowing that you're on your last breath, you're like, oh my God, but I don't want
1: to. Yeah, that's what I want to do with my last breath is take my dog.
0: Well, no, you're by yourself.
2: Yeah, I know, but you know what would happen is I would kill my dog and then I would get a second wind.
0: Eating the dog?
2: No, and then I would eat the dog.
0: Well, you said second wind, like that was
2: I'm saying I would kill the dog and then I would have survived if I hadn't killed the dog, right? Because then the dog could have dragged me. This is a big dog that's in the movie.
0: Okay.
1: Yeah.
2: It's like one of the, look, it looks like a German Shepherd.
1: I'm not into killing dogs like you are.
2: You really want to kill a dog.
1: I just can't believe that's his thought there. Like you explained the movie and he's like, hey man, would you kill your dog?
0: I was just asking.
1: For fun?
0: It's not for fun.
2: You know what's interesting, Derek? Is
1: what?
2: That one scenario, Nard was like, hey, let's kill the dog. The second scenario is like, then I would eat the dog.
1: Yeah.
2: This dude loves to kill dogs.
1: He does. I know. Yeah, he does it for sport.
2: And he wants to eat them.
1: Uh-huh.
2: He's that, you know, that Army Hammer guy that was the cannibal?
1: Yes.
2: He's the actor that was in the Lone Ranger movie, and then he lost everything because he came out and he was trying to, like, eat women.
1: Something like that, yeah.
2: Well, Nard's like that, but with dogs.
1: Yeah, he is.
2: He's the Army Hammer
1: uh-huh.
2: of dogs.
1: That's why he has trouble getting work.
0: No.
2: Oh, that's not why he got trouble. Okay.
0: Never.
1: All right.
2: You're so weird.
1: Yeah, no, his scenarios, because he's a big, like, scenario guy.
0: Hell yeah. You don't have scenarios, what else?
1: He loves, let's just sit around and just do scenarios.
2: I mean, his scenario is like, okay, so your dog doesn't eat you.
1: Yeah.
2: Would you kill your dog first if you knew you were going to die?
1: So it doesn't eat you.
0: Yeah.
1: Like, what? Your dog's going to be like, yo, this guy's such a hater.
2: All right, so this is how the dating scene is for women.
1: Mm-hmm.
2: What they're stumbling upon men that have fart fetishes.
1: Ugh.
2: One date ended in tear gas.
1: Okay.
2: They're talking about all these horror stories.
1: Yeah.
2: Imagine if you're a woman you meet. Oh, he seems like a nice guy. And he's like, oh, I got a fart fetish. Can you fart for me? All right, we'll get to this next. Hang on.
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0: talk about these people that, at least in New York, they were asking people, hey, what's it like in the dating market? Mm. And a lot of people were saying, oh, it's trash out there. And one of the complaints that women have is this woman, she went out with a dude. She went out with him 3 times. And then on the third date, and you know how, because some people are like, well, I think, you know, we might hump on the third date.
1: Yeah.
0: Well, this guy was like, well, it's the third date.
1: What an idiot.
0: Do you think you could fart for me?
2: What? Oh, God.
0: Yeah.
1: Oh.
2: What a weirdo.
0: No kidding. Another woman, she was like, I had no idea. So this guy was wearing a diaper to every date.
2: Okay.
0: He had a diaper fetish.
2: See, that stuff will probably get you out of the dating world. You'll just, like, give up if you run into that.
0: Can you imagine?
2: No.
0: So she thought that he was going to be like, hey, you know, it's the third date. What do you think, we do it? And instead, he's like, hey, it's our third date. I really like you. I'm going to be vulnerable here. Could you fart for me? Sick. And she's like, what?
2: Yeah, that's pretty gross, man.
0: I think this is over.
2: I don't blame her. And the other guy that wore the diaper on the first date is...
0: Yeah, a bit of a diaper fetish. Real perverted.
2: Yeah.
0: Oh, let's see. One woman, her name is Jessie, recounted her first one-night stand. The older man that she was hooking up with got up, sat on his standing desk, rode it up and down naked as she watched, baffled.
2: Oh.
0: So he, in the middle of the night, after she had her first one-night stand, she wakes up and there's this older man, he's doing work naked, and he's just moving his desk back and forth naked.
2: Okay. It's like, what are you doing?
0: This other woman, she hooked up with this dude and found out that he was like one of the bigger cocaine dealers in the city.
1: Nice.
2: Yeah, I was about to say, that could be kind of cool.
1: Yeah.
0: Yeah. I mean, if
2: girls probably look for that.
1: They do.
2: How would you know?
1: I just know.
0: Another woman, she said that she was having a budding romance.
2: Mm-hmm.
0: And it was with a coworker, and the coworker admitted on their second date that he was sexually aroused by women farting.
2: Yeah, that's... At least I guess he got it out of the way so that if that... Because I guess maybe not all girls, that would be a problem.
0: Oh, it should be a problem for 100% of women.
2: I don't think it would be. Like, some girls are, I don't know, I think girls have seen so much that, like, they're kind of expect guys to be a little weird.
0: What were you going to say, Nard?
1: About the farting?
0: I don't know. You were going to say something.
2: Yeah, right? Like, hey, Nard, I know you were trying to talk. What were you trying to say? And Nard's like, what do you mean? What do you want me to say about what? It's like, yo, you were the one trying to talk.
0: You were trying to chime in, bud.
1: Just now?
0: No. Yes, just now, you idiot.
1: No, I...
0: You're so frustrating.
1: No, I was talking about the drug dealers.
0: No, before that. You were chiming in, dude. You go back and look at the video, and you were like...
2: Yeah, no, I probably did.
1: It took too long for me to get it out.
0: Okay. My fault.
1: No,
2: that's my fault.
0: No, Derek, it's not your fault.
2: Yeah,
0: it's my fault.
2: Yep. We missed the great stuff.
0: All the good stuff. Damn it.
2: Damn
0: what
2: it.
0: A great story we just missed.
2: No, what, me?
0: Anyways, so the dating scene is really awful.
2: I mean, that's what we hear day in and day out. Honestly, we hear how bad it is.
0: All the time.
2: I don't know if that's true or not, but if you go online like that, they say it is. So.
0: I got some audio coming up, Derek, and it's about dudes are going out there and they're trying to date women and everything.
2: Yeah.
0: And this woman claims that, like, why is every woman now a witch?
2: I don't know. That has kind of taken off.
0: It has.
2: Like, that's witchcraft has become
0: big right now.
2: Yeah, I don't know.
0: Maybe
2: what
0: Halloween's
2: that's about.
0: Coming up.
2: I mean, that could be it. It does. I mean, we are still quite a ways off of Halloween.
1: It starts really early.
2: It's August 7th.
1: No,
2: today.
1: It goes from August to about the 1st of November.
0: Yeah, I start my Halloween August 1st.
2: It's not even, like, it's not, School's not even back. What are we talking? It's not even.
1: Yeah, but it's the.
2: It's
1: build
2: not
1: up.
2: Even September.
0: Yeah, but I like a Halloween season, so I like my Halloween to be about 3 months.
2: That's too much Halloween.
0: It's not.
2: It no, is.
0: I start my. It, and I start this. I know this is going to sound weird.
2: Yeah.
0: But I start my Christmas
2: mm-hmm.
0: the second week of October.
2: I mean, that one seems more reasonable just because Christmas is so great.
0: Because by then, by the second week of October, I'm already over Halloween, even though Halloween hasn't happened.
2: Yeah, let's say, wait a minute. Yeah, Halloween hasn't happened yet.
0: I know.
2: You must be meaning the second week of November.
0: No.
2: No, you mean second week of October.
0: Yeah.
2: So you start celebrating Christmas before Halloween's even happened.
0: Yes.
2: Even though you start celebrating Halloween.
0: Well, because I'm already
2: Halloween.
0: Sick of Halloween.
1: Yeah.
2: So by the time Halloween rolls around, you're like, okay, yeah, let's wrap this up.
0: Yeah. Let's go. Let's
1: I mean,
0: get
1: that's,
0: on to
1: that's
0: Christmas.
1: That's what stores do anyways. They already put out Christmas stuff before Halloween even comes, so.
0: Yeah, they start.
2: That's because Christmas is just so great.
0: It is, but Halloween's awesome, too.
2: I hate it. I think it is so overhyped. I don't even know why people like it so much.
1: Oh, I love it.
2: Like, what are the candy? Like, I don't understand.
0: It's
2: what,
0: my favorite.
2: Like, what the whole Halloween thing is.
0: I don't know. I couldn't.
2: Like, those stores that, like, I mean, people spend a ridiculous amount of money every year buying, like, Halloween decorations.
0: I don't do that.
2: Like, they go hard.
0: I like Halloween.
2: Derek's already working on Thanksgiving.
0: Yeah, he is for the food. August 1st, that's when he starts his Thanksgiving.
1: He's doing the planning right now.
2: People are morons.
0: He is. So, man dies after a heart attack during sex. So, this dude dies. He's, you know, he's
2: yeah.
0: clapping some cheeks, and he dies right in the middle of it.
2: Mm-hmm.
0: Really young guy, 47 years old.
2: Yeah.
0: Declared brain dead after a heart attack during sex, sparking a dispute over whether he was legally an organ donor. So, they rolled right up and got his organs.
1: While being brain dead?
0: Well, no, he was dead.
1: Oh, okay.
2: Nar got scared for a second.
0: I know. He's like, damn, they're going to take my organs today.
2: He's like, wait a minute. They can take your organs just when you're brain dead?
1: Yeah, that'd be wild.
2: Nar got actually scared.
0: Think about that. You don't even know what organs they took out of you.
1: I'm not on the organ donor thing.
0: What?
2: What was that?
1: I didn't check that box.
2: Oh, you're not an organ donor?
1: No.
0: Yeah, but you don't have your gallbladder.
1: I know, but I didn't donate it. It just went out.
2: Yeah.
1: It was like a flat tire. They had to just get it out.
0: I know, but they didn't give me a new one.
1: You're not supposed to get a new one.
0: I would want a new one.
1: They don't do that. That's not a thing.
0: Well, it needs to be.
1: I asked, and they said it's
0: you
1: not.
0: You asked? You're
1: yes,
0: like, hey, can I get...
1: I want to feel naked.
2: It's kind of like, why do we have one, then? If
1: exactly.
2: you can, like, survive without it.
1: But it's like a filter.
2: You know? Oh, so you don't have a filter?
0: That's why he dropped that huge log in that toilet yeah, that like, choked out the
2: toilet. Oh, so what, you just have to like watch what you eat
1: yep,
2: now or something?
1: Exactly. Oh, dude, I had this one girl. She said that she hates when she goes out to eat and then like she doesn't go on dates because she's afraid she's going to have explosive diarrhea and they won't pull over.
0: Okay.
1: Yeah.
0: Thank you for sharing that.
2: That was a girl you went on a date.
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11: Long ago, just like the hearse, you died again.
0: Let's see what's coming up today. What did I find? Oh, we'll have the Queen on if you have a divorce question.
2: Gosh.
0: I put this in the prep. Derek, you just saw the story how stay-at-home boyfriends are on the rise, stay-at-home husbands, as more women are now in the workforce than men.
2: Yeah.
0: I don't know if you guys are going to like that.
2: I don't either, but it is interesting that, like, because I don't even think stay-at-home girlfriends was, like, a thing that long, and now it's stay-at-home boyfriends. It's like stay-at-home girlfriends was, like, something that past, like, 10 years or something, like, kind of, like, became a thing.
0: I don't know why you would want that. Going to work sucks.
2: Yeah.
0: So why would you want that?

0: They're independent.
1: Well, I mean, there is something about having your own money. Like,
2: I guess. But, man, I don't know. There's just also something cute when, you know, she's like, I need this. Mm-hmm. That's kind of cute. I just can't imagine the guy going up to his woman. I need this.
1: Yeah.
2: I'll bleep your bleep if you get me this. Right? That's just not going to slap the same, Derek.
1: No.
0: And he's looks weird in public.
2: Yeah. It's got to. He's begging.
0: Yeah.
2: It's like, hi, honey.
0: Guys will do that. They'll make a video, and then they'll embarrass their chick. They'll be like, hey, I've been really good this week, and can I please? I know I'm spending a lot of money this week, but can I please get these shoes? And then she'll be like, stop that. Yes, go get it.
2: Go get those shoes. That sounds awesome if you're a dude.
1: It does, yeah.
2: Just and then you're just at
1: it
2: home.
1: It just sounds
2: all day.
1: Awesome, yeah, just to
2: chill. I can't wait for the transfer of wealth, because right now,
1: yep.
2: There's the, you know, whatever. You know the stat they say that women get out of poverty divorcing a man,
1: yep.
2: And a man gets into poverty getting a divorce.
1: Mm-hmm.
2: I can't wait for a man to get out of poverty by getting a divorce. And the woman goes into poverty getting the divorce.
1: He gets like, well,
0: got him.
2: Okay, I'll give you an example. There's this NBA player in Los Angeles. I forget his name, but he played for Dallas. I don't follow NBA that
1: Luka.
2: Much. Yeah, Luka, that guy. Well, him and his girl are done.
1: Yeah.
2: She wants $50 million. Hasn't bounced one ball. She wants $50 million. $10 million of that dollars is going to go to the kids. $40 million is going to go to her.
1: Yeah, I like how she put that, too, like, in the filings. Like, $10 million for the kids. It's like, okay, so the other 40s just for you.
2: She wants spousal support, child support, and she wants to limit his time with the kids.
1: Whoa. She'll probably get it. That sounds good to me. If I was Luke, I'd sign up for that deal.
2: Oh, my goodness. She hasn't bounced one ball. She hasn't hit one three-pointer.
1: Like,
0: but did she travel with him?
2: No.
0: Okay.
2: She sits in the castle while people clean it for her.
1: Mm.
2: Yeah, get out of here. I don't care how hot she is.
1: Oh, damn. So Luka is estimated net worth of $100 million, so she wants half of his whole
2: net
1: worth.
2: Yeah, she does. She wants half that money.
0: Guaranteed money, right?
1: Yeah, basketball's guaranteed
0: money. Hell yeah.
1: Hell yeah. Yeah, Luka signed a massive 5-year, $207 million Supermax extension with the Mavericks in 2021. So I'm sure that's the, I don't know.
2: Yeah, but you got to take taxes out, fees, and then he's
1: got
2: agents.
1: Well, now he lives in California.
2: Oh, my goodness.
1: Mm-hmm.
2: That's so funny is that more women are in the workforce. They're going
1: to
2: come home.
1: He's about to get a new deal, though, I bet.
2: They're gonna take their bad day out on their man.
1: Uh-huh. There was a big debate on Facebook. Does the ex, because it's not ex-wife, it's does the ex-fiance. Like, so she was never a wife.
2: Oh, how was she asking for that?
1: Just for the record,
2: money.
1: She was never a wife.
2: Then you get nothing, ma'am.
0: Well, she's got kids.
1: Well, she's got his kids.
2: So what? Then you get child support. You get child support.
0: Nah, yeah. She's...
2: That's fair. Derek, she doesn't get a settlement. She gets child support.
1: He didn't marry her.
0: The queen will say that they're married.
2: He didn't
1: her. The queen always does that, though.
0: They're definitely married. By common
2: law? No, they're not. You are not married. That is a made-up law.
0: Billy, if she was engaged and she has mail going
2: not.
0: To the house?
2: Look.
1: And she has mail going to that? Nara knows how to work this system.
2: No, okay.
0: They're married.
2: All right, then go rent a place and be like, yeah, I called it my home, so now it's my home. That's what she's doing. You can't do that. They'll be like, hey, sir, hey, crazy person, you didn't buy the house. So guess what? You don't own the house.
0: But they were having sex, and they were if she
2: doesn't
0: could prove
2: matter.
0: That they're having sex.
2: Yeah, well, who cares, man? Women have sex with dudes one night.
0: But she was having
1: true.
0: Multiple times a night, probably.
2: She I doubt probably, it.
0: If she was having sex,
1: oh, stop it! Don't be giving her multiple times a night when you don't know.
0: Yeah, if he's an NBA player, he's definitely getting it
1: every
0: night.
1: Yeah, but he's white.
0: That doesn't matter.
1: Okay.
2: Look at you. You're white, and you say you can only do it 2 or 3 times a week,
0: Billy,
2: max.
0: You're white, and you want it every day.
2: Yeah. But.
0: Okay, so.
1: Billy's not white. We found
2: I'm
1: this
2: Spanish.
1: Out. He's Spanish.
0: Well, you look white.
2: That's just because of the laser treatments I got.
1: Yeah. That's it.
2: Otherwise, I was real tan.
1: Mm-hmm. We found out he's a Spaniard, you dumbass.
0: Oh, okay.
2: Exactly, idiot. That's why I have this problem.

0: let's see here. Oh, Derek, yep. You'll relate to this.
1: Uh-oh.
0: Because you say you got a father-in-law that, right, they just can fix anything.
1: Yeah, no, he's the man.
0: Right, so yep. The man.
1: He is the man.
0: So this woman is complaining that she'll talk to her dude about something, but then if she still has to call her dad.
1: Oh, yeah, for sure.
2: If I have a man and I call him to help me figure out one of the million problems in my life and I have to call my dad after that, I don't have a man.
1: That's my chick, yeah.
0: All right.
1: Anytime that if like I'm going to fix up there or whatever, she has her dad double check it. That's for sure.
0: Hey, he's going to be looking at this. That's dad. True. Can you come over and look at this just to make sure that Derek doesn't
1: blame her. Yeah.
0: Mess it up?
1: Yeah. Cuz I will.
0: How is that rude?
1: She grew up having this dad that literally could do anything. So it's just like, I'm never going to be able to measure up to that.
0: Isn't it so funny? And then they marry the husband that can't do nothing.
1: Can't do nothing. I don't know how. That's why I've totally went against that thing where they're like, you got to be this certain dad to your daughters because your daughter will grow up to marry you. And it's like, no, she doesn't. Like, my chick couldn't have married anything further from her dad. Like, I can't do nothing. Like sometimes, like I was helping him the other day with the electrical box, like outside, right? And I felt like one of those kids where he's like, "Hand me this tool," and I'm just like always handing him the wrong tool.
0: I do that with Jerry.
1: Yeah, all the time. All the time.
0: He's like, "Hey, can you go get me this?" And then yeah. I go get it. He's like,
1: oh. And so then usually he'll have he just has my sister-in-law's boyfriend. Joseph, because Joseph could actually do some stuff.
0: Well, Jerry just now has his wife.
1: Yeah, Joseph will have to come over. And
0: I've been replaced by Jerry's wife. And then Joseph, right? He'll bring his good buddy that he can rely on.
1: Right.
0: That's funny.
1: No, it is. Yeah, it sucks, but whatever.
0: That's it. Well, it's not my fault.
1: It wasn't, yeah,
0: Daddy wasn't there. Yeah. Daddy didn't care.
1: You don't just grow up knowing tools.
0: No, you don't. You know what? Yep. I grew up, I knew what kind of detergent to use.
1: Mm-hmm.
0: That's why I'm so good at laundry.
1: Yep.
0: Because I had to climb two flights of stairs to do the laundry.
1: Derek can't even find AirPods. I'm not the one that loses the AirPods. Actually, my chick did find that AirPod finally, but after I bought her new ones.
0: Well, and I got an extra.
1: Yeah, that's true. Back up.
0: So this woman, she was saying,
3: "You guys need to pay me like $1,000. Someone, I need to pay my rent. So do it."
0: Let me see what she looks like to see if we need to send her money.
4: See if
0: we,
4: what?
0: We have to see what she looks like. No. No, I wouldn't. No, I'm not going to send her any money. No. Sorry.
1: You decided not to?
0: Yeah, I'm going to have to not. No. It's weird. Her eyes are a little too close together.
4: She got really, like, broad shoulders.
0: Yeah, it does. It looks pretty, unfortunately. Well, we should message her and be like, sorry.
4: Sorry.
0: Can't. Nora, would you send her money?
4: No.
0: Would you date her?
4: No.
0: What do you not like about her?
4: Just her broad shoulders.
0: Yeah, if the shoulders are bigger than yours.
4: She's got a big mouth.
0: And Nora, you don't have like big shoulders.
1: Is this a woman that's doing what? What is she doing?
4: She's got a gray shirt on.
1: But is this a woman asking for rent?
0: Yeah, she wants $1,000. Somebody has to give her money because she has to pay for that.
1: Well, but it's her place. Like what? Shouldn't she have a job?
0: Nard, just about anybody you date's going to have bigger shoulders than you because you have no shoulders.
4: What do you mean?
1: What do you mean? He's saying you have no shoulders. What do you mean? That wasn't hard to figure out.
4: I've never had a girl that had broader shoulders than me.
0: Every woman you've dated has had broader shoulders. Look at you.
1: Oh, really? You guys wouldn't pay for this girl's thing?
4: No.
0: No, Derek, you would?
1: Oh.
0: Do you like the drawn-on freckles?
1: I don't mind them. I don't mind them. And I like the big hoops.
0: Nard, I got a girl for you.
1: I got way lower standards.
0: This big girl is a hooker.
4: What?
0: And
4: what?
0: I know. She's a big girl, and she's a hooker.
1: That's like
5: guys,
1: an
5: will pay me
6: franchise. How many clients do you have?
5: I have like three, like, regulars.
6: How much per turd?
5: I'd say like a 200.
0: Okay, per turd.
1: Doggy.
0: No.
1: Doggy.
0: Per turd.
1: Doggy.
0: No, that's what she does, Derek.
1: Doggy.
0: She sits on them and then does... So these guys pay the big woman $200 to go to the...

0: bathroom.
1: I mean, we're cooked. If this is even true. I just have a hard time believing it.
0: Have the dump button ready.
2: Why
0: I'm not
2: is her
0: sure.
2: interview at dark?
0: Because that's when the guy was out doing the interview.
1: Why is her interview at dark? What kind of question is
2: I don't know. Like,
0: hold on.
3: Guys will pay me their chest.
4: How many clients do you have?
3: I have like three, like, regulars.
4: How much per turd?
3: I'd say like a 200. Oh. Sometimes they make me stay like over the weekend. I every time I have to go when I have the runs, like they like.
2: Oh God!
0: Oh, and where are these men?
2: I don't know.
0: What do you think? Is it in the pesticides? What do you think it is? Is it in the foods?
2: Is it
0: in the I don't know, steroided up chickens? When did this happen?
2: I really don't know. Guys are just dumb.
0: No, something happened.
1: Dumb. It's like
0: something happened.
1: They're disgusting. If they're really,
0: yeah.
1: This woman was telling the truth that she really does have clients that pay for this.
0: And her shirt says yams on it.
3: Diarrhea. Well, I don't
0: diarrhea.
3: Have a problem like on people because I like went to jail. So like you have in front of people when you're in a cell. So I went to jail for pepper spraying someone.
4: Why'd you pepper spray him?
3: Because she was trying to fight me, and I don't fight because that's ratchet, and I'm like a grown woman.
2: And you're fat, and you would run out of breath.
0: Well, okay. You didn't have to say that.
1: Yeah, Nard, that was a bit rude.
0: Golly, we need to see the fact that she does it is nasty. I think it's nastier that a dude wants her to do that.
1: I agree. Yeah, I see what you're saying. It's like it's. Who's more disgusting? It's almost like the guys that,
0: the
1: I mean, they're paying
0: is.
1: For it.
0: Yes.
1: Yeah.
0: This woman's not doing it because of a fetish. She's doing it because it's easy money.
1: Yeah. She's like, and she has the skills to be able to do it because she went to jail.
0: Yeah.
1: And you have to, you know, do that in front of people anyways.
0: Well, she went to jail and then she doesn't fight.
1: There are so many horrible things about having to go to jail, and that's just like, having to take a dump in front of people is just like, just adds on to the list.
0: There's a Florida steakhouse that's letting diners strip down for dinner.
1: What?
0: Nude dining is going to happen once a month. It can cost up to $300 a person.
5: This steakhouse in Hollywood, Florida is offering guests a nude dining experience.
0: Oh.
5: 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And patrons are completely nude, while thankfully the staff and employees remain fully clothed. Chef and owner Murad Ali told WPLG he launched the concept after deciding he wanted to offer something different. 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
0: Oh, I don't like nudity and food.
1: Yeah, I'm just not. I don't understand the appeal.
0: Yeah, I don't even like to be naked. I don't understand the appeal of being naked.
1: I don't know. It just would not.
0: How sick! And then
1: it just doesn't go together.
0: Their asses aren't covered, and they're just walking around with their asses out. Ugh, so gross.
1: Mm-hmm. I agree.
0: Just nudity and food.
1: I just don't understand
0: together.
1: The point. I don't get the point.
0: Yeah, I don't either.
1: Like, it's just, like, is it sexual? Is it, like, what? I don't understand.
0: To feel free.
1: Okay. People want to be nude that bad?
0: All right, so, do you have a question for the queen? 1-855-FU-BILLY. Her website is uncontested.com. We'll talk to her next.
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12: We just just added a BMS Live September 25th. It's on a Friday, 7 to 9. 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So that is September 25th. 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Not meaning like your style will fit in, meaning that you'll be able to attend. Because our last BMS Live, we actually had to throw people out. Because we were over whatever, you know, they say capacity or whatever the word is.
13: Yeah, that's the word.
12: So, unfortunately, we had to kick people out, which was rude.
13: Yeah, which really made us mad.
12: You have a little bit of a time to see us today. Yep. Donate, and I think if you donate, you get a Blood and Rock This t-shirt today if you donate.
13: Great shirt.
12: I think we have one here. It's the rock and roll up your sleeves. It's a blood drive that we're doing today. It's from 10 a.m. to 6 p.m. Right. at Wonderland of Americas. That's also presented by Connecticut Water Systems. We're going to be out there around 10:30. So very nice, very
13: right
12: nice.
13: After the show, we'll be there.
12: So we will be there live. We would love to see you there.
13: Yep.
12: That's badass. That'll be very nice to see you today. Nord, mm-hmm. you're going to be there, right?
14: I will be.
12: That's right. Nord will be there. I believe Goof will be there. Chris will be there. Chris, he's going to donate lots of blood today, he said.
13: He did say that?
12: Yeah, he said he's going to donate a lot. He's got a lot of blood he doesn't need.
13: Why a lot? Yeah.
12: That's what Nord was saying. He said because he's fat,
14: you can have too much.
12: He has more blood.
14: Oh, wow.
12: Which I thought was rude. Let's welcome the Queen.
13: Hi, Queen.
15: Good morning. What's up with you guys?
12: What's up? Did you see the new report that the new thing is the stay-at-home husband/boyfriend?
15: Ooh, I'm feeling that. I love a stay-at-home husband and boyfriend.
12: Oh, so she wants both.
13: Yeah.
15: Well, I'm looking for a husband, but a boyfriend will do to cover you in between, Billy, you know, for those tough times.
12: Right. Well, what's very interesting is more women are now in the workforce than men. What do you think is going to happen to society if we don't encourage men to work?
15: Oh, I mean, they already are not working, and the women have stepped up. That's what's going on, Billy. I mean, I don't know why it's happened this way, but 2026 is all about the gender reversal. So,
12: isn't that bad, though? I mean,
15: no, it's great. I love seeing men driving around, tooling around on bikes in the day. I love seeing men go into the spa and treating themselves.
12: That sounds good. You're making it sound awesome now. Going to the
15: great
12: spa. All these dudes are going to be in their Pilates classes. They're going to be getting mimosas. They're going to hang out with their dudes. Hey, let's go have brunch.
15: Just ripping on, you know, off the rip about their ladies and all the things.
12: Yeah, we'll just be bitching about our women. And then we'll just stay in good shape just so that our women can nail us.
15: Well, as long as they can fix things around the house, too, I think that's really going up in value.
12: We're
15: there's
12: save
15: nothing
12: that for
15: cuter.
12: Our wives.
14: Yeah,
12: wives
14: I got to pick that up, too.
12: I'll clean and do that kind of stuff.
15: Oh, we got to pick that up, too? Yeah. Oh, we're picking that up, too, now?
12: Yeah, because that's what men
15: good.
12: Did.
14: Yeah, it's
12: that's
14: a package
12: fair.
14: Deal.
12: It is a package deal.
15: That explains why the handiwork has gone down the drain. I mean, down the tubes, right?
12: That's right. I'm going to do is I'm going to look hot. I'm going to clean. Well, I'm going to have a Roomba. And then I'm going to have a dishwasher and stuff like that. I'm going to watch my shows. I'm going to curl up with a blankie with my feet on the couch.
15: Absolutely.
12: Just watch my show with my... don't talk to me till I've had my coffee.
15: Exactly. We're going to be watching race car driving. We're going to be doing, you know, all weekend long.
12: Yeah, you are. I'm going to be making a Get Ready With Me video.
15: Perfect. We'll be eating pizza in bed, clinking beers. And I'm here for it. I think it sounds amazing.
12: And I'll pack her lunch.
15: Yes, you can pack my lunch. She's going to be a ding-dong. That's it.
12: Send her. Yeah, I'll give her a ding-dong before she heads out, right? We'll have to bleep her bleep before she leaves.
15: won't need lunch then. Won't even need it. So that's good. I'm fine with it. But the worst part, too, is women driving now.
12: Oh, yeah.
15: See, my man rides in the back seat in his car seat.
12: People aren't going to like that because you guys have lower insurance. They're doing this dumb. You want more men on the road so you can charge all that money for insurance.
13: That's true.
15: See, I don't go higher than 20 miles per hour. The cops are beeping at me to go faster on the highway.
12: I can't wait. I can't wait just to have brunch with the dudes. We're all just bitching about our wives.
15: Unfortunately, you're going to be 20 minutes late all the time.
14: And then we'll hear all the, they'll spill the tea and we'll hear about, I don't know, Tom.

0: He's got a hot girl on the side now that he has to please, you know, because he's cheating on his wife.
1: They're not that smart, unfortunately, Billy.
0: Because she doesn't spend enough time at home. She works too much.
2: She works too much.
0: His emotional needs aren't being met, so that's why he had to get it on with another woman. I can't wait for this.
2: Yeah.
1: That's what's going on, Billy. And these men tell on themselves, because women don't. Women are very secretive.
0: Well, we're going to start being secretive.
1: No, it's not in them.
0: We're enjoying mimosas now. We like the taste.
2: Yeah, we do.
1: Well, that might make them talk. I mean, it is sort of like a truth serum. Alcohol can bring out a lot in people, especially when you have, day drinking or hours on hours. You know, that's when the truth comes out. So this is how women are getting the truth out of their men.
0: How funny is it that all dudes are just worried about their glutes now? they'll be at coffee shops in their tight clothes.
2: No, they kind of are.
1: What's very fashionable now to have a walk-off, Billy, and to have, you know, multiple outfit changes and get the streaks in your hair. I mean, you guys are living your best life.
0: I'm having outfit changes. I'm going to have some hot jammies that I wear.
2: Yeah.
0: Then I wake up and then I do my Get Ready With Me video, and then I change into a different outfit. I need my go-get coffee outfit. Don't talk to me till I've had coffee outfit.
1: Well, that's if you're bringing the coffee. Half of the guys want the women to make the coffee for them, too.
0: Well, I would probably have to make the coffee for my woman in the morning. Just, you know what I mean? Probably so she not. Knows what a good guy I am.
1: Probably not, Billy. These girls like to get treated like trash.
0: Derek, what are you going to do for your woman when she's working and paying all the bills?
2: I'm going to be unappreciative.
1: Yeah, that sounds about right.
0: Yeah, be a brat.
2: Yep.
1: Exactly. What you should do. We'll throw fits whenever there's a big event, you know, or if there's a holiday, cancel it. Make sure you don't get the money back. You know, do all the things.
0: I can't wait till we start dragging them shopping, right?
2: And they're like, I look fat in this. Like,
0: right.
2: She's
0: carrying all the bags. That was rude, Nard.
2: That's what girls do.
1: Or bleaching your clothes.
0: No, did you not hear that, Queen? Nard can't wait for the day when Derek walks out and asks his wife, do I look fat in this outfit?
2: Yep.
1: Yeah, I'm laden, like arm to arm full of bags for my man. This is how we do, you know. And when we go to the grocery, I'm opening the door for him, and I'm pushing the cart.
0: They're going to have to change Victoria's Secret to Victor's Secret. It's all dude stuff.
2: Somebody said Derek already does this.
1: Nobody knows. Nobody wants that secret. We don't even want to know.
2: Nope, he doesn't. No. I know I look fat in it. I don't care.
0: He's like, I already know.
1: I won't allow it.
2: Yeah.
1: Yeah, well, I'm not allowing it. So, you know, you need to get back in there and put something on. I think these men need to be wearing a burqa. They don't need to be looking left or right. That's they need to look straight ahead.
0: People are accusing me of already living this life. No, bitch, I'm the breadwinner.
1: Mm-hmm. Oh, yeah, Billy.
0: I'm the man of the house. That's right.
1: I love that. Well,
0: I'm a man. Damn it.
1: Well, he was here yesterday. Burka tomorrow.
0: No, this chat is stupid. They got me not being a man, and I'm all
2: they got me not being a man.
1: Well, Billy needs the one with a cage on the eyes. And actually, Nard needs the one with a cage on the eyes. The full blown cage.
0: And a cage on his little tiny wiener, too.
2: I do not need no cage. I'm free.
1: Yeah. He needs all that. He needs a leash, honestly. We're going to keep him with one of those collars, a shop collar, too. That's what he needs.
0: You know what's funny, Queen, is there was a time because we used to have, you know, women would come up here for the show, and Nard was such a dog when he was married, we had to put him in a dog kennel that was underneath our console here, and he would have to sit there.
1: That.
0: Yeah, he had to whimper
2: just like a dog.
0: He did.
1: Let's bring that back. Why haven't we brought that back? And if not, why not?
2: Wow, Queen. You're just being ornery today.
0: Well, we don't have any.
1: No.
2: Yep.
0: If you notice, Nard's always is handcuffed when you're up here.
2: Okay, that's ridiculous.
1: Wow. Something to look forward to.
0: That's right. Well, let me see. Let's go to the phone lines. Uncontested.com is her website if you would like to go there and handle divorce in a civil way. Oh, I did want to ask this question. So there's this guy named Luca. He's a basketball player, NBA player. He played in Dallas. Now he's in Los Angeles.
2: He's white.
0: He has a fiance. He has a fiance, and they have a kid or two. I don't know if it's one kid or two kids.
2: I think it's two.
0: All right. Well, they got a couple kids. They're not married at all. But now she is asking for a $50 million settlement.
1: Oh, yeah. Makes sense.
0: but they're not married.
1: Well, good thing he knows now before he marries her.
0: Imagine if he would have married her, she would want it all.
2: Yeah.
1: Well, yeah, 100%. Of course. I mean, what has he done? What has he done lately, Billy?
0: He's played some pretty good basketball is what he's done. What has she done is the real question.
2: Yeah, too.
1: Well, she's wiping off his chair, Billy. I mean, she's taking care of the man. Does that not count for something?
0: No, I don't think
2: she's
0: it does.
2: She's having sex with the guy.
1: There you go.
0: That doesn't count for anything.
1: Well, how can he perform?
0: I can't believe that she wants $50 million, not even married.
1: You really can't believe it, Billy? You haven't met women lately?
0: No, I haven't.
1: I just heard about women ordering $2,000 bottles of wine at dinner.
2: Oh, my God.
0: $2,000 bottle of wine for dinner?
1: Yeah, that's
0: that's
1: right.
0: Not even an anniversary
2: they
0: or nothing?
2: They need to go to hell. They need to go to hell.
0: Those broads need to go to hell.
2: They need to go to hell. What the hell is that about? Like, it's not even a special occasion.
0: All right, hold
2: on. They
0: need
2: to go to hell.
1: This is the girls that they're dealing with out here in the broader economy. So I can't wait to see what the guys are going to do. They're bringing home.
0: This person has a key. Okay, what they're doing, Billy shaves his legs. I don't. I have hairy legs. And this person says, Billy goes to the dentist for an emergency whitening. No, it's an emergency cleaning. Big difference. I can do the whitening at home. All right.
1: Well,
0: people are calling me. I'm a bitchin' Woody. I don't even know what that is.
2: I don't either. Is that like a Toy Story reference?
1: Although it sounds exactly like you.
0: It does.
1: Yeah.
0: Let's go to Wendy real quick. Wendy's got a question for you, Queen.
1: What's up, Wendy?
3: Good morning.
0: I do not steal my girl's hoodies. You guys are out of control, but they're much better jokes than they normally are. That was a good joke. I give you credit. Go ahead, Wendy.
3: Good morning. I can't say anything bad about my husband other than I don't love him anymore.
1: Oh, no. What? I'm so sorry. Why? How did that happen? You got the ick.
3: He's a very nice man, but I don't have the passion I want and deserve after 13 years of marriage. All my friends are divorced and traveling. You know, they're enjoying life. And, like, I go home and watch shows and feel it's like, it's the same every day. I'm finding myself wanting to go out with my friends more than I want to be with my husband.
0: Oh, come on. What's wrong with you?
2: What kind of passion are you looking for?
1: Yeah.
0: Nard's like, I got passion.
1: We got a couple of cute guys in the radio station right now. I mean, it just sounds like, you know, you have a lot to look forward to. All your friends are living their best lives. Maybe you should rethink. The door is always open. I mean, you can't cuff somebody. You can't force them to stay. So have you talked about opening the relationship?
0: What?
3: Well, you know, he doesn't drink. He's kind of a downer. He's a very nice man, and we have two beautiful kids, but I just want more out of life than I'm getting now. So I do want to get a divorce.
2: He's holding you down.
1: Well, it sounds like he's a great guy. Maybe you should pass him along to one of your friends and then, you know, see how it goes. You'll probably get jealous and want him back.
3: Well, you know, I'm not trying to ruin him, but like I do want to get half of our assets. Okay. I want spousal support. And
0: oh my gosh, I think this lady's annoying.
2: I think she's trying to make him jealous.
1: Yeah, that's what it sounds like. Okay. Yeah.
0: I mean, is this real life for a lot of people that they have a good person, but then they're bored with the good person?
2: Yeah, they want to make them jealous, and then they get back with them.
0: So can you be too good in a relationship where then the person's turned off because you're too much of a great guy?
1: Of course. It goes both ways, Billy. If you give, you know, the woman too much security or a man too much security, then obviously they don't want it. They want to have what they can't. Everybody wants what they can't have. So, yeah, she should turn it around on him.
0: Jeez.
3: Well, right now I want him to sell the house because it's like I really don't like it. It needs a lot of updates. It's over 10 years old. I want my car. Furniture. I want half of the 401k and his retirement plus half the pension.
1: Whoa. Well, he's going to take half of your pension too. I mean, do you have a pretty penny in there?
2: She probably doesn't work.
1: Maybe.
3: He's the main provider. So that's the best step. If I'm not trying to ruin him, but I also want what I deserve.
0: Hey, I got a question though. So she hangs around these other women that are now divorced or whatnot.
1: Of course.
0: Is it really contagious?
1: I think cheating is contagious for people that hang out with other cheaters. They think it's cool and they allow it and they don't support the relationship. And some people have friends that support the relationship or that are in long-term committed, happy marriages. And those people are who you want to probably get some advice from, not being the ones out cheating and partying and traveling, drinking mimosas.
0: Isn't she going to regret this decision?
1: Most definitely. I mean, but oftentimes you have to cheat and then come running back to your husband to figure it out.
3: Listen,
1: you may never know.
3: I'm sure you understand. I'm just very bored. There has to be more out there, and I'm still young enough to be enjoying life.
0: Well, can't you enjoy life with your husband?
1: Yeah, maybe it's possible. Maybe take him for a makeover and take him to, you know, get a new outfit and make him feel beautiful, and maybe, you know, the excitement will come back.
3: I just don't know. Boring personality. It just, I did not realize how boring he was when we got together.
2: Damn.
1: Well, maybe he needs to get some kind of a strange, addictive behavior, and then you'll fall in love with him again.
0: Man, I thought women liked the boring guy that...
2: Hell no, they don't.
1: No, they like the bad boy. Look at Nard.
2: Yep.
0: No women like him, Queen.
2: No women?
1: But he's crawling with women, Billy. Okay. These ladies love him.
0: Yeah, but it's not the women that he wants.
1: Oh, it didn't say it's the women you want. Exactly. These are not the women anybody wants. No, these are the, I mean...
2: Oh, yeah.
1: Let's face
2: the low
1: it.
2: The low.
1: Well, they're not going to call 911 if you're choking, put it that way.
2: Yep, true.
1: You know, it's going to be doggy dog out there, but it's the same for the men. You know, if they can't really hold it together, Billy, and if you can't stick around for at least to let your kids, you know, get older. I mean, how old are the kids?
3: They're 10 and 7.
1: They're little.
3: Yeah, but they're old enough to understand, and they want to have a life where both of their parents are happy. I think that would be better than having a mom and dad that are miserable together.
0: Well, it only sounds like you're the miserable one, and you're bringing down the whole family.
1: Yeah, you could actually leave the kids with him and turn him into a single dad.
0: Yeah, then you can go out and hoe it up or whatever you want to do.
3: No, I love my kids. I want them with me. They're my children. I gave birth to them.
1: Sure, but it's like a built-in babysitter. I mean, he can have them, and you can have all your weekends free. And,
0: that's right.
1: And it's like a
0: Think of all the shenanigans you could get into on those weekends where your weekends are free.
1: Yeah,
2: and that's
1: lots
2: what
1: of
2: you
1: them.
2: Want. You want traveling. All that fun?
0: Think of all the exciting dudes you could bang.
3: Well, I want to get child support, and I want to get him to put the kids through college. So I need them with me.
1: Well, then it'll put a damper on your dating life, you know, having your kids there. So if you want to do something like a 50-50, maybe if he's a great hands-on dad, you could manage to do that and get some child support.
0: Well, is there an option for him to not have to pay this woman and just get 50-50, and then she would be required, since more women are in the workforce, she would be required to go out there and get a job and work just as many hours as he works?
1: Well,
0: has that ever been
1: an
0: option?
1: Yeah, we could do a motion to get her to get a job and to pay him some money.
0: I like that.
1: Out of the house.
2: Yeah.
1: Yeah, we could do that, but
3: that's not what I'm
1: right now.
3: For.
0: She goes, that's not what I'm looking for.
1: Yeah, not today. Today we want to help this lady achieve her freedom and live the life that she wants to.
0: That she deserves, Queen.
1: That
0: Remember
1: she deserves.
0: That
1: yes,
0: she
1: exactly.
0: Deserves.
1: Well, she wants to have fun, Billy, and that's what girls want to do.
0: Girls just want to have fun.
1: Yeah, it's Friday. Let her get out there and have some fun. She'll come running right back when she sees the dopes and the crazy guys that are out there waiting for her. She'll come running back to her husband in no time, and he'll never know.
0: Well, uncontested.com, that is her website. She's awesome. Thank you, Queen. Have a great weekend.
1: Thank you.
0: All right, we'll be right back.
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1: Hello! Coming up in the program, this wife had an affair years ago, and now she says it was in the past, and so it doesn't matter. This guy has been messaging me, calling me.
3: Yeah.
1: And so I told him maybe we could talk to him today. I don't know. I really don't know what we can offer him. No, I didn't have to go change my tampon. You guys had to get better jokes. I just gave you credit for your better jokes today. I haven't even yelled at you guys today. I've been very nice to the chat today.
3: I don't disagree.
1: A wife told husband the baby might not be his. I have that audio. I'll play that. Yes. Another big debate. Who cheats more? This one will shock you. What's the one thing that you've never told your parents? Why are so many women turned on by ugly dudes?
3: They're not.
1: And I have some wild audio of a woman that says, I no longer cook for my husband. I'm not going to do that for him. He gets nothing.
3: Yeah, that's most girls.
1: Not cooking for him. Man, look, it is...
3: I get way more messages from people that are like, yeah, my wife doesn't cook either than
1: so
3: I do.
1: So cute.
3: Yeah.
1: When your woman cooks for you. Dude, as a dude, look, you can't just come home barreling through, where's my dinner?
3: Why?
1: You know, you gotta do your part.
3: You do. I do.
1: Yeah, you pay the bills.
3: I did. I paid a $560 electric bill.
4: Woo. Man.
1: Have you thought about turning it down?
3: And what? Overheat? I don't think so, pal.
1: That's right.
3: Oh, well, as 67.
1: As I've gotten skinnier, I get cold.
3: Yeah, I know. Well, you always have a blankie.
1: I know. I want to put my blankie on me right now so bad.
3: Yep.
1: I got some audio of this woman. She's upset. So she has a bunch of kids.
3: Mm-hmm.
1: But she's got a kid with this one guy, but only one of those kids are his, right?
3: Damn.
1: So every day, being the good dad that he is, he comes over and he drops off food for his kid, a food and drink.
3: Hmm.
1: So she records him doing this.
5: No. So you didn't bring no food for my other kids.
1: Well, oh, man, she did some great commentary in the beginning of this video where she's like, oh, there he is, that big doofus. Oh, look at him. He's just bringing food for his kid. Oh, yeah, one drink. One drink.
3: So, okay. She has a bunch of kids.
1: She got hungry kids.
3: And this guy, he's the father of one of these kids, or two, maybe, I don't know, one or two of these kids, not all these kids. And she's mad because he brought food for just his kid. Okay.
1: Correct.
3: Mm-hmm. Okay. We've seen this before,
4: yeah,
3: right?
4: Yeah, we have.
3: Yeah. Not this video.
1: No.
3: I'm just saying, like, this scenario. Situation. Yeah.
6: You should have. Bring my son out here.
5: No. You know what? All right. I'll take it. Give it to me.
6: Why would you do that?
5: Because you didn't bring no food for my other kids.
1: She threw the food all over the ground.
3: That would be, like, insane, though, to be, like, one of the kids that's, like, your dad doesn't bring you food, but then... You have, like, your brothers or sisters, and their dad does. That would be, like, insane.
1: And then the one kid just over there eating his McDonald's.
3: Yeah.
7: Oh, that'd be the worst.
1: Well,
3: I would feel...
1: You're asking for a mutiny.
3: You are. But I mean, I don't necessarily blame the guy. I don't blame the guy here at all, because it's just like...
7: Yeah, it's not a classroom.
1: You got to blame the mom for... She should have picked better dads for the other kids.
3: Right. She should have.
4: I do blame the dad a little.
7: Why?
4: Because, I mean, you don't do that to a kid. Like, come on. Just buy another meal for the other kid.
1: It's expensive.
7: Kid. Yeah, no way.
4: Then don't get your
1: people
4: kid
1: are
4: a meal.
1: Sharing
3: then
1: food.
3: Then don't get your kid a meal. I like that.
7: No.
3: Don't get your kid a meal.
7: No, hell no. It's not a school project. It's
3: But Chris's way is the gentleman thing to do.
7: I don't think so.
4: Yeah, you don't want to take it out on the kids.
3: You have no clue what it's like to be a gentleman. It. You have no idea.
7: If you brought the
3: I know, Nard, but just admit, like, you have never been a gentleman the Nard. Day in your life.
7: Yeah,
3: you,
7: I,
3: you,
7: I,

0: Not one day in your life.
1: Yeah. Over food, you know. You smacked your sister in the head with a stereo speaker. Sister.
0: I know,
1: but that was that was over food.
0: You don't open doors, like you don't do.
2: I open doors.
0: You've never been a gentleman a day in your life.
1: Chivalry died with Nard.
2: Uh-huh. You guys are ridiculous.
0: I'm not saying that you're wrong. I'm not saying, like, a lot of people are going to be on your side. Don't worry about it.
3: Yeah.
0: A lot of people are going to be like, hey, those aren't my kids.
2: Hell no.
0: F them other kids. That's what the chat's saying.
1: The right thing to do would only be to
0: a simp would buy those kids. Only a simp, really?
1: I think Derek is correct.
2: He wants to get back with his baby mama.
1: It is a gentleman to buy the other kids food.
0: Yes, it would be. But I get why he doesn't. I do. Because it is expensive.
1: What the mom should do is send that kid out to the car, and then that kid, you know what I mean? It's not a big display that everybody sees.
0: Uh-huh. Yeah. I'm with Chris, though. Like, I would feel terrible just dropping off food just for one kid.
1: Well, I remember, because what my dad would do is he would hide. They would hide all, when I go over there for Christmas.
0: Yeah.
1: They would hide all the cool stuff. Laser tag and video games and all the expensive stuff, they would hide it like it didn't happen. And then they would give me the remote control car that had the string attached to it. So you had to follow the car around.
2: Well,
1: they would give me that.
2: That was nice that they hid the stuff from
1: you. Yeah, but then the kids would be like, yeah, you know what we got? We got video games.
0: Yeah. We just can't play them because you're over here.
1: Yeah.
0: So that wasn't very nice of those kids.
2: Yeah.
1: And then all through the house, it's just photo of my dad and those two kids that aren't his, and then his wife.
0: Mm.
1: Not one photo of me in the house.
0: Yeah, that's tough.
1: Oh, but, you know, I was like, whatever, this is going to make me stronger.
0: Didn't.
1: No, it just made me a bitter bitch.
0: Yeah.
3: Made you angry.
0: The weight room made you stronger.
1: Yeah, that's what makes you stronger.
0: Yep.
1: Have you noticed that every woman is a witch now?
0: I have noticed a lot of witches.
1: I wonder if this is it.
4: Anyone else notice how every bitch is a witch now? Every woman is like, I'm a witch. What? I'm a sorcerer. I do witchcraft. And I'm like, oh, that's why all those women are into that weird horoscope and their star signs. They're all doing witchcraft, whatnot.
1: Nard is saying that there's an uptick of witches, but they all have big cannons, big juggies.
2: All of them have big ones.
1: I don't think you can be a witch with small ones.
2: You can't. It doesn't look right.
1: The outfit looks kind of pathetic, right? If you don't have big old knockers.
2: If you don't have any type of cleavage showing.
0: All
2: boom,
0: of them, you say.
1: Would you even trust her as a witch?
2: No, I couldn't.
0: Man, witches are really cool.
2: They are.
1: Are you looking them up now?
0: I'm going to.
2: You need to.
0: They all have big boobs.
2: All of them.
0: Sign me up for witchcraft. I love Halloween.
1: You just hated it.
0: It's the best holiday there is.
2: You were just complaining.
1: Did you
2: about
1: know
2: it.
1: If you go to Etsy, you can actually you can get a big breast witch?
0: Yeah, I would get into witchcraft for big breasts. There's no doubt about it.
1: Yeah, if you just Google big breasted witches, you would probably get into witchcraft.
0: I do want to go to the.
1: Here you go, Derek. Here's one right now.
0: Okay. Yeah. I mean, that's fine by me. Nice. I know she's fat, but, like, I don't mind it.
1: I bet you her boobs weigh the same as I do.
0: Because unlike most guys, like, I count fat boobs still to be big boobs. Most guys don't. Like, if a girl's big, they're like, that doesn't count.
1: No, that doesn't count.
0: In my book, it does.
1: Look at that, Nard.
2: Yeah. No, they got big boobs.
1: Look at the size of these nanas.
0: That is crazy.
1: But that looks like a butt.
0: Yeah, I'm fine. I like butts, too. So
1: you like boobs that look like a butt.
0: Yeah, big, giant boobs.
1: All right, let me take a break. Our Texas Hammer Hotline is open, 1-855-FU-BILLY. We'll be right back.
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KCLB rocks. We've been giving you keywords all week for your go anywhere getaway. Just think of any place you'd like to fly in the United States. We're going to make sure you get there, put you up in a nice hotel. 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

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It's Mighty Iris. I keep burping because I keep drinking this coffee probably, and I haven't had one all week, it seems like. But yes, definitely want to watch my spooky flicks this weekend. I'm thinking a double feature of Thinner and Drag Me to Hell because they both have to do with curses. It's going to be great.

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And then we're going to fly you anywhere in the U.S., any major city. It's on us.

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That's where you go to hear my recent phoner with Scream Queen Scout Taylor Compton. I'm going to play you a clip next hour, too. Her new horror film is called Last Chance Motel. October 6th, it'll be available on streaming. So, yeah, again, shout out to High Roads Collective for connecting us. And, yeah, I'll play you a clip next hour.

It's KCLB. Guess what? We have your tickets to Not Scary Farm. I forget they're doing the Scary Farm right now. So yeah, be ready to win those tickets. Not yet. 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

Okay, Coachella Valley, listen up. It's KCLB. I'm going to play you a clip of my recent phone interview with Scout Taylor Compton coming up in the next few minutes. And I noticed, okay, because she had a podcast called Talk Scary to Me with her co-star and co-director, co-writer, Danielle Harris. You remember her? She was like the little girl in Halloween 4 and 5, I think. Yeah, they wrote this movie together and they formed their own production company. And I asked her about that. I asked Scout about this. So I'll play you that clip in the next few minutes.

0: 93.7 KCLB, Mighty Iris talking with Scout Taylor Compton about her new horror film, Last Chance Motel. I know your podcast is Talk Scary to Me, and when I saw that that was the production company, I wondered, did that come from, like, it's just so tough to get a film made, you have to just do it yourself.
1: Yeah, I mean, dude, I'm all for do it yourself. I mean, that's how the world works right now, even filmmaking. You know, so much is happening in our industry. So I just love that there's so many people out there just taking the chance and just executing it themselves, because we don't need these bigger studios to get in the way anymore. We don't need the help from them. And so I really love that it's like a lot of artists are being able to take things in their own hands. And that's kind of what we wanted to

0: do. Yeah. And we had the podcast going, so we were like, well, let's just, like, you know, jump off of it.
1: I noticed, though, I love a horror film that had hardly any budget, though. Sometimes those come out the best. Have you noticed that? Yeah.
0: Yeah. I think with something that's, like, so low budget, you can really feel the care and the family dynamic around it that, you know, just really worked together and bound together to make something so pure. Like, that's why I love filmmaking. It's a community effort, and everybody, there's no I, you know, it's we, and everybody is so talented in their fields and in their lanes. You can just tell that it was done by love,
1: yeah.
0: You know?
1: Oh, I love that. Yes.

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All right. So who wants to fly to San Antonio, Texas? 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

All right, guys, it's KCLB with your Go Anywhere Getaway. 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
7: 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Number one, refrain. It may seem obvious, but be aware that sexual harassment is any gender-based discrimination or mistreatment. 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Also, it is illegal to allow harassment, even when it's caused by others outside of your business. Number two, train. 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Don't put this off. 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If misconduct is reported, the law requires prompt investigation and no retaliation. Failure to investigate is evidence you condone wrongdoing. Also, the new law allows your employee to bring a claim against you for up to 4 years, and if it's a criminal sexual assault, up to 10 years. I'm Attorney Walter Clark. We sue employers who break the law. I don't want to meet you that way. Questions? 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

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It's spooky season. The summer's pretty much over. I want to start watching spooky movies. I already have, actually. But this weekend, I think I want to watch The Birds and Psycho. Yeah, it's going to be awesome. I need a movie theater popcorn for sure.

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Keep on listening for your chance to win tickets for Killers of Kill Tony. They'll be here tomorrow night. Fantasy Springs Resort Casino. 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
1: It's KCLB. They also added these creature features to Peacock. I don't know if you have that streaming service, but there's some good ones on there. Piranha, alligator. There's a bunch of them. So I want to watch those this weekend too. Yeah. Spooky movie fest.

All right, guys, it's KCLB, your final keyword of the day, of the week. We'll continue this next week, too. For your Go Anywhere getaway is at 5 p.m. with TK. Till then, fantasize about where you want to be flown to. We'll put you up in a fancy hotel and everything. Maybe Nashville, Tennessee? I don't know. You get to pick. Good luck.

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93.7 KCLB. I want to say hi to everybody at the Find Regional Food Bank over in India. We spent this morning with them. Met a lot of people. You know, I realized something. Everybody loves 106.9 The Eagle. I mean, everyone. I think we had 50 people through there, and 50 people love.

the Eagle. That was crazy. You know, Billy Madison, that's a good show, too. Everybody loves Billy. Don't forget Billy. Billy's back here Monday at 4.

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93.7 KCLB 2K. Jeff Tate, Jet City Woman. Oh, yeah. On key and everything. TK in the afternoon. What's happening, man? It is 93.7 KCLB. It's going to be a good one. Agua calling at the casino. Inside of the show tonight, Queensryche, Jeff Tate, lead singer. My sister's coming out. It's going to be, I don't know. I'm going to say we're going to bang heads, but it's going to be nice to hear somebody that can hit his notes. Jeff Tate, tickets available.

93.7 KCLB. Want to give a shout out to Cindy, who is stoked about the Metallica tour. Cindy goes to my gym. She is a rocker. And I saw her last night, and she said, I listened to your radio station today, 93.7. Apparently, she likes it, which is, we have that. So we have that going for us. Thank you, Cindy. And thank you, everybody who's been texting in for Metallica in San Antonio. We're kicking down keywords every day, starting at 10 o'clock with Iris, and another one after 4 o'clock with T-Crazy. That's myself. When you hear it, text that word to 760-391-5252. Your chance to go see Metallica with airfare and hotel.

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I'm TK reporting that Lars will be there for Metallica. It's going to be a special t-shirt. 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Go hang out with Lars on the Strip of Las Vegas. That'd be cool.

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93.7 KCLB Killers of Kill Tony happening tomorrow night at Fantasy Springs Resort Casino. Oh, I'm bringing a bunch of friends. It's going to be good. We're going to be in the tribal section. If you're in that section, wave to us. You can't miss me. 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

93.7 KCLB. We got our latest winner, Isaiah, for these tickets to Knott's Scary Farm. Knott's Scary Farm kicking it down, and we're going to have some more giveaways this afternoon. We have tickets to the Coachella Valley Firebirds home opener. Oh, a lot more. Here's what you want to just text winner, or I want to win, or dude, give me some tickets. Anything will work. 760-391-5252.

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